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1: Featuring the iconic songs of the Proclaimers, don't miss the Hamilton operatic and dramatic club's production of Sunshine on Leith at the Townhouse Hamilton. 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

Desire Radio. Hi, it's Brian L here. Why don't you join me on a Monday, Tuesday and Wednesday evening for the absolutely best 70s music. Sensational, I call it. Apart from the sensational 70s music, we have the quiz, we have the factoids, we have a featured year, and not forgetting my sincerely rotten jokes. 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

0: Remember the days of Beatlemania, flower power, miniskirts and mods and rockers? 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

rock and roll, ballads, mods and rockers, hippies and flower power. It's all here in the 60s of 6 with Brian L. Now, included in the 20 plus records you'll hear is the ABC feature, the male and female doubler, and a 60s chart with all the number ones, and we'll even play some of them. So Monday, Tuesday and Wednesday, 6 till 7 p.m, it's the Swingin' 60s Hour with Brian L on Shire Radio.

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2: Flights leaving the UK face disruption because of an air traffic control issue. Ben Munsey is here with more.
3: National Air Traffic Services say around 200 UK flights have been cancelled and that recovering from the disruption will take some time. Engineers are working on site to resume normal operations as quickly as possible. Passengers are being asked to check before they travel to any airports.
2: Meanwhile, the boss of NATS, Martin Rolfe, is to speak with the Transport Secretary later today as disruption sets continue. The Foreign Secretary Ed Miliband says the Israeli government's turned a blind eye to ethnic cleansing of Palestinians in the West Bank. In a common statement, he announced the UK would introduce an import ban on goods from illegal settlements in the occupied territories and take action against firms providing services to them. The Shadow Foreign Secretary Tom Tugendhat says the measures risk dividing the UK.
4: Well, this isn't about Israel alone, and it certainly isn't about reducing the complexity of the region to a single sentence. But sadly, the government is in the process of doing just that.
2: A new report estimated last year across England more than 1.7 million patients waited for more than half a day for emergency care. That's despite concerns that long A&E waits are linked to an increased risk of death. According to the National Audit Office, an estimated 1.2 million patients in England waited between 12 and 24 hours from their arrival into A&E to be discharged, transferred or admitted, with a further 500,000 waiting more than 24 hours. The funeral of King Harald V of Norway is taking place today, with the Prince of Wales attending, representing his father. Harald, who died on the 28th of August at the age of 89, is the King's second cousin once removed. William will be joined by his aunt, the Princess Royal, who is attending in a private and personal capacity as the godmother of the new King, Hakon VIII. And it was a big night at the National Television Awards, with Sir David Attenborough picking up the TV presenter prize and Clarkson's Farm winning the reality docuseries Gong. Emmerdale won Best Soap. That's the latest from Radio News Hub. I'm Jules.
0: Lanarkshire weather.
1: Here's your weather forecast for Tuesday evening across Lanarkshire. Tonight we'll see showers ease to leave a mostly dry night with some clear spells. Winds will ease and your overnight temperature across Lanarkshire is 9 degrees.
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1: It has been over a year since we last brought our dark world to South Lanarkshire, but the wait is officially over. The Black Heart Market is making its long-awaited return to the hub in EK Shopping Centre on Sunday, the 20th of September. We're pulling out all the stops for your biggest EK takeover yet. If you love horror, goth culture, or hunting for unique curiosities, this is the one date you cannot miss. This is a free entry event, and more information can be found at the Black Heart Market Facebook page. That is the Black Heart Market East Kilbride, coming to the EK East Kilbride on the 20th of September between 10 a.m. and 4 p.m.
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0: 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Just dropped in to remind you about Vinyl Days. 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
2: If Riverdance and Stomp had a baby, it would be Emerald Storm. Direct from the West End, Emerald Storm is an electrifying new dance phenomenon from Adam Garcia, the acclaimed stage and screen star behind some of theatre's biggest hits. Fusing the fire of Irish dance with the gift of urban tap, this high-octane production explodes with rhythm, passion, and pure spectacle. Coming to the Hamilton Townhouse on Friday the 2nd of October, doors open at 7:30pm and those tickets are £32. More information and those tickets can be got at the South Lanarkshire Leisure and Culture box office.
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1: Are you looking for a fantastic night out? 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Packed with unforgettable songs including Any Dream Will Do, Close Every Door, and One More Angel in Heaven. This much-loved Andrew Lloyd Webber and Tim Rice musical tells the colourful story of Joseph, his amazing coat, and the dreams that changed his life forever. 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Don't miss it.
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1: Hundreds of flights in the UK have been cancelled because of issues with air traffic control. Ben Munsey is here with more.
2: Several airports, including Edinburgh, Manchester and Heathrow, say they've been affected. National Air Traffic Services say recovering from the disruption will take some time, but their engineers are working on site to resume normal operations as quickly as possible. Transport Secretary Heidi Alexander has apologised for the frustrating delays.
1: Meanwhile, the boss of NATS will speak with the Transport Secretary later today as disruptions set to continue. Israel will close the British consulate in Jerusalem. That's in response to the UK announcing sanctions on illegal West Bank settlements. In a common statement, the Foreign Secretary Ed Miliband announced the UK will take action against firms providing services to them.
3: Our argument is not with the people of Israel, with whom the UK has unshakable bonds. Our argument is with the conduct of its government. And I also want to say emphatically to people in Britain and indeed across the world, holding British Jews responsible for the actions of the Israeli government is anti-Semitism, plain and simple.
1: 12 people have been banned from entering Israel, including the former Labour leader Jeremy Corbyn and MP Diane Abbott. The US have also criticised the UK stance. More than 1.7 million patients waited for more than half a day for emergency care. That's despite concerns that long A&E waits are linked to an increased risk of death. A new report from the National Audit Office has estimated that during 2025, 1.2 million patients in England waited between 12 and 24 hours from their arrival in A&E to be discharged, transferred or admitted, and 500,000 more waited more than 24 hours. Doctors have warned that a reaction caused by resting electronic devices on bare skin is on the rise in children. It comes after a preteen boy was diagnosed with erythema abigne, also known as Toasty Skin Syndrome. And Live Golf's begun bankruptcy protection proceedings as it seeks to restructure. That's the latest from Radio News Hub. I'm Jules Eastbridge.
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4: Here's your weather forecast for Tuesday evening across Lanarkshire. Tonight we'll see showers ease to leave a mostly dry night with some clear spells. Winds will ease and your overnight temperature across Lanarkshire is 9 degrees.
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1: Witch Hunt is a thrilling new musical inspired by the Scottish witch trials. When a ruthless king declares war on witches, fear spreads and three women are accused, hunted and forced to run for their lives. Driven by a high-energy electronic dance music score, Witch Hunt is a gripping story of persecution, rebellion and unity, packed with soaring vocals, explosive choreography and defiant female power. Coming to Airdrie Town Hall on Friday the 16th of October. Doors open at 7:30pm and tickets are £20 per adult, with concessions being £18. You can get your tickets at the northlanculture.co.uk website. That is Witch Hunt, coming to Airdrie Town Hall on Friday the 16th of October.
0: Got a What's On in the area soon? 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
1: Hi there, it's Carrie Jones on Shire Radio. It's Handbag Disco on a Saturday night, playing the best of the 70s, 80s and 90s and even noughties. What are you doing on a Saturday night? I hope you're coming to join me. 8 to 11, see you then. Right here on Shire Radio.

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1: Here is a fabulous event for you. It's called About Heaven Can Wait, and it is a tribute to the wonderful music of the rock legend Meat Loaf. If you are a fan of all his hits, including Anything for Love, Bat Out of Hell, Paradise by the Dashboard Light, Took the Words Right Out of My Mouth, Two Out of Three Ain't Bad, Dead Ringer for Love, and many, many more, this has definitely got to be a show for you. This is happening at East Kilbride Village Theatre at 7:30 p.m. on the 25th of September 2026. So if you're a massive fan of Meat Loaf, Heaven Can Wait, a tribute to the music of Meat Loaf, is the show you want to be at.
0: Got a What's On in the area soon? 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
1: Sex Bomb, starring Benidorm Tom, is an exciting new stage show celebrating the music of the one and only legend that is Sir Tom Jones. Don't miss it at the Cumbernauld Theatre on Thursday the 17th of September. Live on stage you will witness an award-winning impersonation portrayed by the one and only Mr. Andy Wood. Andy has built a massive and impressive reputation entertaining Sir Tom fans around the world for over 35 years. It takes place at the Lantern House in Cumbernauld Thursday the 17th of September, kicks off at 7:30 p.m. and tickets are priced at £25.
0: Got a What's On in the area soon? Let us know. 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
1: Israel's announced they're closing the British consulate in Jerusalem. It's after Ed Miliband, the Foreign Secretary, announced the UK will take action against firms providing services to them.
2: We act on the import of goods from illegal settlements. We ban advertising of illegal settlements. We act on services to prevent new settlement expansion. We act on settler violence. We support accountability for what has happened in Gaza. And we pledge to galvanise the international community to confront the ongoing and urgent humanitarian crisis.
1: 12 people have also been banned from entering Israel, including the former Labour leader Jeremy Corbyn and all of the Green Party's MPs. The US has also criticised the UK's stance. Flights leaving the UK have faced disruption because of an air traffic control issue. Ben Monsay is here with more.
3: National Air Traffic Services say around 200 UK flights have been cancelled and that recovering from the disruption will take some time. Engineers are working on site to resume normal operations as quickly as possible. Passengers are being asked to check before they travel to any airports.
1: A new report estimated that last year across England more than 1.7 million patients waited for more than half a day for emergency care. That's despite concerns that long A&E waits are linked to an increased risk of death. According to the National Audit Office, an estimated 1.2 million patients in England waited between 12 and 24 hours from their arrival in A&E to be discharged, transferred or admitted, with a further 500,000 waiting for more than 24 hours. We're being warned that food inflation is set to increase over the coming months, reaching almost 4% by Christmas, peaking at 6.4% next summer. The warnings come from the Food and Drink Federation, as pressures from conflict and extreme weather reach the supermarket shelves. The funeral of King Harald V of Norway is taking place today, with the Prince of Wales attending to represent his father. Harald, who died on the 28th of August at the age of 89, is the King's second cousin once removed. And bankruptcy protection proceedings have been started by LIV Golf as it looks to restructure. On Tuesday, a Chapter 11 petition was filed in the US. That's the latest from Radio News Hub. I'm Josie.
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4: Here's your weather forecast for Tuesday evening across Lanarkshire. Tonight we'll see showers ease to leave a mostly dry night with some clear spells. Winds will ease and your overnight temperature across Lanarkshire is 9 degrees.
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1: After a sellout run of shows in 2023, 2024 and 2025, and two sellout shows at the Pavilion Theatre Glasgow, Up A Close is back for his 2026 autumn tour and is very excited to be returning to Rutherglen's Town Hall on Friday the 18th and Saturday the 19th of September. Up A Close is the story of Joanna looking back on her life when her husband doesn't come home one night. She reminisces on the marriage, her children, and the wonderful time she had growing up in the mid-70s with her family and her best friend Anne-Marie, the Nuns, and dancing up the tune to the Bear City Rollers. Tickets cost £22, £20 for concessions, and are subject to a £1.50 transaction fee. 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

0: 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I will bring you 1 hour of great 90s music right here on Shire Radio. 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
2: 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Acclaimed by critics and audiences alike, this production has been praised for its emotional impact and sense of shared connection. The thought-provoking and immersive performance is an opportunity to experience contemporary dance at its most engaging and human, offering a memorable evening that resonates long after the final movement. So whether you are a regular dance enthusiast or new to the art form, Ray promises a powerful, intimate and unforgettable theatre experience. You can catch this show on the 19th of September at the Lantern House in Cumbernauld. Tickets are priced from £10 to £12.
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1: Israel's to close the British consulate in Jerusalem. It's in response to the UK announcing sanctions on illegal West Bank settlements. In a statement in the House of Commons, the Foreign Secretary Ed Miliband announced the UK will take action against firms providing services to them.
2: Our argument is not with the people of Israel, with whom the UK has unshakable bonds. Yeah. Our argument is with the conduct of its government. Yeah. And I also want to say emphatically to people in Britain and indeed across the world, holding British Jews responsible for the actions of the Israeli government is anti-Semitism, plain and simple.
1: 12 people have been banned from entering Israel, including the former Labour leader Jeremy Corbyn. The US has also criticised the UK's stance. The boss of the UK's air traffic control provider will speak with the Transport Secretary later, as disruption sets continue after a technical issue grounded flights. The flight monitoring website Flight Radar 24 say 1,300 flights were cancelled to and from UK airports on Tuesday after a system issue hit NATS, which provides air traffic control services to 15 airports. There's a warning from doctors that a reaction caused by resting electronic devices on bare skin is on the rise in children. Erythema ab igni is usually found in adults who use water bottles or heated pads, but it's becoming increasingly common amongst youngsters who use electronic devices. It comes after a preteen boy was diagnosed with the condition, also known as toasted skin syndrome, after resting his laptop on his stomach for up to 8 hours a day. More than 1.7 million patients waited more than half a day for emergency care. That's despite long concerns that A&E waits are linked to an increased risk of death. That's a continuing report by the National Audit Office. There's a warning that food inflation is expected to reach almost 4% by Christmas and peak at 6.4% in July next year, as pressures from conflict and extreme weather reach the supermarket shelves. That's the latest from Radio News Hub. I'm Jules Eatridge.
0: Lanarkshire weather.
3: Here's your weather forecast for Tuesday evening across Lanarkshire. Tonight we'll see showers ease to leave a mostly dry night with some clear spells. Winds will ease and your overnight temperature across Lanarkshire is 9 degrees.
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1: It has been over a year since we last brought our dark world to South Lanarkshire, but the wait is officially over. The Black Heart Market is making its long-awaited return to the hub in EK Shopping Centre on Sunday, the 20th of September. We're pulling out all the stops for your biggest EK takeover yet. If you love horror, goth culture, or hunting for unique curiosities, this is the one date you cannot miss. This is a free entry event, and more information can be found at the Black Heart Market Facebook page. That is the Black Heart Market East Kilbride, coming to the EK East Kilbride on the 20th of September between 10 a.m. and 4 p.m.
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1: The Foreign Secretary has rejected the suggestion he's put British Jews at risk after announcing sanctions on illegal West Bank settlements. Both Israel and the US criticised the UK's move, which will see a ban on imports from illegal settlements in the occupied Palestinian territories, as well as sanctions on individuals and firms providing services to settlers. Shadow Foreign Secretary Tom Tugendhat says the measures risk dividing the UK.
2: Turning Israel into a pariah will risk sectarian division in our own country and risk a further rise in anti-Semitic violence on our own streets.
1: The boss of an air traffic control provider is speaking to the Transport Secretary today after disruption cancelled almost 180 flights. Tens of thousands of passengers have been caught up in the chaos, which is set to continue across airports including Heathrow, Gatwick, Manchester and Stansted. Youth unemployment is likely to be even higher than official stats. That's according to the Children's Commissioner, who's warned of a blind spot with tens of thousands of young people slipping through the cracks. Dame Rachel D'Souza says some 42,000 16 and 17-year-olds are enrolled in colleges, but attending less than half of the time. Over 1.7 million patients in England waited more than half a day for emergency care last year. That's according to a new National Audit Office report. They added that those who do wait so long are twice as likely to die within 30 days than those who wait 2 hours. Andy Morrison is from the NAO. He says there's no simple solution.
3: Some of them will be in the hospital itself. Some of them will be to do with hands off with the wider system, both in terms of social care, but also in terms of housing availability. So there's a lot of different things that hospitals will need to focus on, and they need help. They need good data systems and they need strong leadership to be able to do that.
1: The government says they're taking action. And the Prince of Wales is representing his father at the funeral of King Harald V of Norway today. That's the latest from Radio News Hub. I'm Holly Hughes.
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4: Here's your weather for Wednesday, a dry day with sunny spells and some areas of cloud. Light westerly breeze, and your daytime temperature for Wednesday across Lanarkshire is 16 degrees.
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1: Rock and roll fans, clear your diaries. We Three Kings is coming to Rutherglen Town Hall on Thursday the 8th of October for a massive night celebrating three absolute legends. Here is what is in store. Roy Orbison, performed by Steve Place, brings you classics from Dreams to I Drove All Night. Buddy Holly, performed by Mark Robinson, stars in Your Eyes and Buddy the Musical, and his sharp four-piece band, The Counter Fit Crickets. 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
2: 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It's in the Castle Carey Hotel, Cumbernauld. 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
1: If you're looking for a brilliant night out, Cumbernauld's Big Variety Bash is happening. 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

Sundays are for three things: lay-ins, coffee, and Shire Radio. 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Got a keen eye for a lie? 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
1: Ed Miliband has denied putting British Jews at risk. It's after he announced sanctions on illegal West Bank settlements. Both Israel and the US criticised the UK's move, which will see a ban on imports from illegal settlements in the occupied Palestinian territories and sanctions on individuals and firms providing services to settlers. Shadow Foreign Secretary Tom Tugendhat says the measures risk dividing the UK.
2: Well, this isn't about Israel alone. And it certainly isn't about reducing the complexity of the region to a single sentence. But sadly, the government is in the process of doing just that.
1: The Children's Commissioner warns there could be more NEETs than we think. Dame Rachel D'Souza estimates some 42,000 16 and 17-year-olds are enrolled in colleges, but attending less than half the time, meaning they're disengaged from education but remain outside official figures. The families of two police officers who were killed in a head-on collision on the A66 have been given overwhelming support from around the world. That's what the Police Federation chair says ahead of the funeral for 37-year-old PC Matthew Blades today. He died alongside his colleague PC Tom Clough in a horrific crash which also killed five young men. And people who wait for more than 12 hours in an emergency department are twice as likely to die within a month than those who wait 2 hours. A new National Audit Office report also found that over 1.7 million people in England had to wait half a day. It's despite some progress being made on waiting times, but Andy Morrison from the NAO says more needs to be done.
3: What is undermining that, though, is that there are high levels of bed occupancy across the hospital system, and that makes it much more difficult to put patients into the right ward at the right time. We're also seeing that patients in hospital admitted from A&E are in hospital for almost a day longer.
1: The government says they're taking action. That's the latest from Radio News Hub. I'm Holly Hughes.
0: Lanarkshire weather.
4: Here's your weather for Wednesday, a dry day with sunny spells and some areas of cloud. Light westerly breeze and your daytime temperature for Wednesday across Lanarkshire is 16 degrees.
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3: Join one of Britain's most popular comedians, Alan Carr, for a special work in progress performance at Airdrie Town Hall on the 18th of October. 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So don't miss one of Britain's most popular comedians, Alan Carr, work in progress on the 18th of October at Airdrie Town Hall from 7:30 p.m. See the event website for pricing and availability of tickets.
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Well, hello everybody. This is Carrie Jones on Shire Radio, and I am with you every Monday for Marvellous Monday between 11 and 2. We cover horoscopes with Carrie's June to the Moon, and we also cover lots of topics, feel-good things, and things, you know, that we can get the week started off positively. 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
1: 50 RPM are delighted to welcome legendary musician and guitarist Robbie McIntosh and the world-renowned John Goldie to the Georgian Hotel Coatbridge for a very, very special evening. Robbie is one of the most in-demand guitarists in the world, having been a member of The Pretenders, the Paul McCartney Band, and he's also played with the likes of Joe Cocker, Boyzone, Barry Manilow, Tom Jones, Rod Stewart, and so many more. Doors open 7:30 p.m. the Georgian Hotel in Coatbridge, 1st of October. Tickets are priced £20.
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1: Comedy legend Fred McCauley comes to East Kilbride Arts Centre on Friday, the 11th of September. For reasons out of his control, Fred had to cancel his 2025 Edinburgh Fringe show and his autumn tour. Now, thankfully, due to reasons completely within his control, he is now preparing to hit the road in 2026. With the 2025 show repackaged and updated and simply called Good Evening. Tickets cost £20 and are subject to a £1.50 transaction fee. Tickets are available on the South Lanarkshire Leisure and Culture box office and doors open at 7:30 p.m. That's Fred McCauley, Good Evening, coming to the East Kilbride Arts Centre on the 11th of September.
0: Got a What's On in the area soon? 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
1: The Foreign Secretary has rejected the suggestion he's put British Jews at risk after announcing sanctions on illegal West Bank settlements. Both Israel and the US criticised the UK's move, which will see a ban on imports from illegal settlements in the occupied Palestinian territories, as well as sanctions on individuals and firms providing services to settlers. Shadow Foreign Secretary Tom Tugendhat says the measures risk dividing the UK.
2: Turning Israel into a pariah will risk sectarian division in our own country and risk a further rise in anti-Semitic violence on our own streets.
1: The boss of an air traffic control provider is speaking to the Transport Secretary today after disruption cancelled almost 180 flights. Tens of thousands of passengers have been caught up in the chaos, which is set to continue across airports including Heathrow, Gatwick, Manchester and Stansted. Over 500,000 patients in England waited a whole day for emergency care last year. That's according to a new National Audit Office report. They estimate that 1.7 million had to wait at least 12 hours. They added that those who do wait so long are twice as likely to die within 30 days than those who wait 2 hours. Andy Morrison is from the NAO.
3: Delayed discharges where someone is well enough to leave hospital, but for either internal hospital reasons or external reasons, often those are delayed. So around 14% of hospital stays are actually delayed by an internal or external factor that's not to do with the patient's care.
1: The government says they're taking action by deploying expert teams, publishing more data and investing £450 million into emergency care. And the Prince of Wales is representing his father at the funeral of King Harald V of Norway today. Harald's the king's second cousin once removed and died aged 89. His funeral will take place at Oslo Cathedral. That's the latest from Radio News Hub. I'm Holly Hughes.
0: Lanarkshire weather.
4: Here's your weather for Wednesday, a dry day with sunny spells and some areas of cloud. Light westerly breeze and your daytime temperature for Wednesday across Lanarkshire is 16 degrees.
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2: Experience the wonder of Oz right here in Lanark. 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
1: 50 RPM is delighted to welcome back the outstanding singer-songwriter Little Sparrow to the Georgian Hotel in Coatbridge on 2nd of October. Tickets are priced at £14. Little Sparrow's the stage name of Katie Weir. The name originated when Elbow frontman Guy Garvey affectionately referred to her as Cockney Sparrow, which evolved into Little Sparrow. Influenced by artists such as Kate Bush, PJ Harvey and All About Eve, her music blends a variety of styles into atmospheric songs, often described as having mysterious fairy tale quality. So don't miss Little Sparrow live on the 2nd of October at the Georgian Hotel in Coatbridge. Tickets are priced £14.
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1: Brothers in Band, a Dire Straits tribute, is coming to the Lantern House in Cumbernauld on the 9th of October. Brothers in Band is widely acclaimed for its faithful recreation of the music and the live performances of Dire Straits, one of Britain's most influential rock bands. Rather than being a simple tribute act, this show is a full-scale musical production that aims to capture the sound, style and atmosphere of Dire Straits throughout the band's career from 1977 to 1992. For fans of classics such as Sultans of Swing, Romeo and Juliet, Money for Nothing and Brothers in Arms, this promises to be a nostalgic evening celebrating the music of one of rock's most iconic bands. So don't miss Brothers in Band, a Dire Straits tribute, on the 9th of October at the Lantern House in Cumbernauld. Tickets are priced from £23 to £25.
0: Got a What's On in the area soon? 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
1: The UK's main air traffic control provider says widespread disruption to flights was not caused by a cyber attack. It's after 1,300 flights had been cancelled to and from UK airports on Tuesday after a system issue hit the National Air Traffic Service. The Foreign Secretary has rejected the suggestion he's put British Jews at risk after announcing sanctions on illegal West Bank settlements. Amid a deepening diplomatic row, Ed Miliband said any person who targets British Jews because of the actions of the Israeli government is an anti-Semite. Both Israel and the US criticised the UK's move, which will see a ban on imports from illegal settlements in the occupied Palestinian territories, as well as sanctions on individuals and firms providing services to settlers. Youth unemployment could be even higher than reported, with concerns being raised that tens of thousands of young people are slipping through the cracks. Frankie Hersine has more.
2: It's estimated over 40,000 16 and 17-year-olds are enrolled in college, but are only attending half the time. Data also suggests over 50% of college students have an attendance of 90% or lower. Children's Commissioner Dame Rachel D'Souza says it's a significant blind spot, with teenagers experiencing all the negative impacts of not being in employment, education or training, but with none of the targeted support designed to help them.
1: And over 1.7 million patients in England waited more than half a day for emergency care last year. That's according to a new National Audit Office report. They added that those who do wait so long are twice as likely to die within 30 days than those who wait 2 hours. Andy Morrison is from the NAO. He says there's no simple solution.
3: Some of them will be in the hospital itself. Some of them will be to do with hands-off with the wider system, both in terms of social care, but also in terms of housing availability. So there's a lot of different things that hospitals will need to focus on, and they need help. They need good data systems, and they need strong leadership to be able to do that.
1: The government says they're taking action. That's the latest from Radio News Hub. I'm Holly Hughes.
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0: Lanarkshire weather.
5: Here's your weather for Wednesday, a dry day with sunny spells and some areas of cloud. Light westerly breeze, and your daytime temperature for Wednesday across Lanarkshire is 16 degrees.
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a very good morning. Well, welcome to the Josh Dolly Morning Show right here on Shire Radio, the voice of Warwickshire for a Wednesday morning. Okay, my studio window, not too bad a day, a bit overcast, but this is not in it. 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Hope you're going to stay with me all the way through until 11 a.m. this morning. The Josh Dolly Morning Show. Right here on Shire Radio, voice of Lanarkshire. 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

original cover, Painted Black, original from the Rolling Stones, 66. Also from 1966, that's Mr. Chris Farnell.

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1: Remember this one? Big one. Remember Opportunity Knocks with Huey King? Mary Hopkins, a big one of that. This is one of the big hit singles. This is Those Melodies.

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0: We've got a lively one then. This is Pitbull and my gold fireball.
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8: 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Follow disco diva Dolores Vincartier as she's hidden in a convent for her own safety, turning the choir and the whole community upside down with her talent, her attitude and her newfound sisterhood. 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That's Sister Act, 8th to the 12th of September at East Kilbride Village. For more information, go to What's On Lanarkshire website.
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9: The Golden Year on the George Stirling Morning Show. But what was the year?

to the Goniama, was here. Quite a few things happening this year of the Goniama Jogi memory. Ford unveiled the all-new Fiesta Super Mini, which is due for sale in March of this year. Foot and mouth crisis is declared over after 11 months. And Great Britain competes in the Winter Olympics in Salt Lake City, Utah. Princess Margaret, the Queen's youngest sister, dies after suffering a stroke at the age of 71. Ryanair Flight 296 catches fire

BBC radio stations in decades has launched. Coal mining in Scotland, which has a history stretching back more than 800 years, comes to an end with the closure of the Longarrick coal mine in Fife. You can pass that redeeming amount of work in Dunfermline.

Rugby Union's All the Scottish First Football League Division 1 going to liquidation. And Arsenal win the FA Cup with a 2-0 win over London rivals Chelsea in the Cup Final. And the Falkirk Wheel Boat lift opens in Scotland, also marking the reopening of the Union Canal for leisure traffic.

Also, the Who's the bass guitarist John Entwistle dies of a heart attack. London City Hall is open on the south bank of the River Thames. Right, just a few things happening this year on the Goat Year. It's also the year of the big hit for Milky.

Incognito. Entry number 20, have that fun at Gomez for between us. 19, just the way you are, Milky. And number 18, a thousand miles, Vanessa Carlton. Number 17, too bad, Nickelback. 16, underneath your clothes from Shakira. And number 15, Romeo Dunn from Romeo. Number 14, Starry Eyes Surprise Oakfield. Entry 13, the theme from Jorgen Revels. Entry number 12, 2 months off from Underworld. And number 11, Like a Prayer from Madhouse. Top 10. Number 10, Dynamitey, Miss Dynamite. Number 9, What You Got from ABS. And number 8, Colorblind from Darius. And new entry number 7, Interested in the Stars. And that was Paul Weller. New entry number 6, Forever, Entrance. Number 5, Addictive from Truth Hunts featuring Rackham. And number 4, Crossroads. That was Blazing Squad. Top 3. Number 3, Round Round, Sugar Babes. New entry number 2, Fantasy, Appleton. The big number 1 was Atomic Kitten.

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1: Hi, it's Brian L here. 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

Go-Go Dolls. One called Misery. Right, a few things will happen this day in history, the 9th of September. Uh, 1086,

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In 1963, Scotsman Jim Clark became the youngest person to win the World of Motor Racing Championship. 1985 champion

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0: Also Bonus Day 1940, Joey Negroni. He's a vocalist with Frankie Lyman and the Teenagers.

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0: Okay, born this day in 1946, Mr. Billy Preston. Played on this one.
2: George was a man who thought he was an owner, but he knew it could.
0: Catch you 9am tomorrow morning.
2: George lived his home.
0: Enjoy the rest of the day. Till then, see ya.

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1: There'll be a very thorough investigation into disruption that's caused thousands of flights to be cancelled in the UK. That's what Martin Rolfe, the chief executive of Air Traffic Control and NATS, has said. It's after tens of thousands of passengers have been caught up in chaos, which is set to continue across airports including Heathrow, Gatwick, Manchester and Stansted. Ryanair's chief executive has called for Rolfe's resignation. Ed Miliband has denied putting British Jews at risk. It's after he announced sanctions on illegal West Bank settlements. Shadow Foreign Secretary Tom Tugendhat says the measures risk dividing the UK.
2: Well, this isn't about Israel alone, and it certainly isn't about reducing the complexity of the region to a single sentence. But sadly, the government is in the process of doing just that.
1: People who wait more than 12 hours in an emergency department are twice as likely to die within a month than those who wait 2 hours. A new National Audit Office report also found that over 1.7 million people in England had to wait half a day. It's despite some progress being made on waiting times, but Andy Morrison from the NAO says more needs to be done.
3: What is undermining that, though, is that there are high levels of bed occupancy across the hospital system, and that makes it much more difficult to put patients into the right ward at the right time. We're also seeing that patients in hospital admitted from A&E are in hospital for almost a day longer.
1: The government says they're taking action. The Prince of Wales is going to the funeral of the late King Harold V of Norway today. He's representing his father, who's King Harold's second cousin once removed. Harold died on the 28th of August. And it was a big night at the National Television Awards, with Sir David Attenborough picking up the TV Presenter Prize and Clarkson's Farm winning the reality docuseries Gong. Emmerdale won Best Soap, and the daytime category was won by This Morning. That's the latest from Radio News Hub. I'm Holly Hughes.
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4: Here's your weather for Wednesday, a dry day with sunny spells and some areas of cloud. Light westerly breeze, and your daytime temperature for Wednesday across Lanarkshire is 16 degrees.
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0: 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Are you ready for 2 hours of shouting, tomfoolery, nonsense, and a great mix of music? Good. Here's your host, Brian Mallon.
6: Oh, there you are. I nearly didn't make it. Too busy blathering, you know. Don't realise what time it is. Good morning, how are you? It's me, Brian Mallon, through till 1 o'clock here on Shire Radio, the sound of Lanarkshire.

Oh, what a cracking way to get the show started. That's the great Phil Collins with Genesis there. And Invisible Touch here on Shire Radio, the sound of Lanarkshire. It's me, Brian Mallon, through till 1 o'clock. Thank you very much indeed for your company on this Wednesday, the 9th of September. We're broadcasting live from our headquarters here in Coltbridge. And a big thank you to George. He was up in Cumbernauld for the last 2 hours doing his show. Another great show, George. Thank you very much. I had no idea with your golden year today, George. No, when you're in the noughties, that's me out. Count me out, I'm afraid. So today we're celebrating National Emergency Services Day. Yes, we are appreciating all the work that the emergency services do. We applaud every single one of them. The guys that run to danger when we're running away, they deserve all the credit they get. And National Emergency Services Day. It's also National Teddy Bear Day. National Teddy Bear Day. So to celebrate National Teddy Bear, I've brought my teddy bear in with me. You know, the one I go to bed with every night. I brought it in with me. If you go on to Twitch TV, you'll see it. It's also National When Pigs Fly Day. Yes, that is a thing. When Pigs Fly Day. Believe in the impossible. Pursue your dreams. On National When Pigs Fly Day. Believe and pursue your dreams. That links us in very nicely to my very special guest today. He's just walked in the building. I'm going to be speaking very soon to Aaron Hawthorne. Now, Aaron is some guy. He's a very talented musician, award-winning musician, but he's got his North Lanarkshire Council hat on today because Aaron is part of the North Lanarkshire Arts Development Team. And he's coming in to promote all the great classes, events that are happening at the North Lanarkshire Arts Development Team. So we'll be speaking to Aaron very soon after Kylie Minogue.

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0: There you go, that's Aurora. I think I've said that right, Aurora. A-U-R-O-A-R-A. Is that how you say Aurora?
1: It's the better shot than I could have given it. Well done, Brian.
0: Right, I'm talking to Aaron Hawthorne. Aaron, good morning to you.
1: Good morning, Brian. How are you?
0: I'm all right. I know Aaron very well. Aaron's a very good friend of mine. But not only are you, I mean, he's got so many hats, this guy. You're an award-winning musician. I mean, I know you don't like to talk about that, but oh my God, you want to see this guy playing the piano, the organ. Bossman Alex sent me a clip the other day of you playing one of these big, what they call them, massive big organs.
1: Just huge pipe organs, aye.
0: Oh God. See, go on to YouTube and type in Aaron Hawthorne playing the organ. You'll be blown away. Anyway, Aaron, you are from North Lanarkshire Council Arts Development Team.
1: That is correct. Yes. I sort of have that Jekyll and Hyde thing going on where I do have a career as a freelance musician.
0: Yes.
1: But today I'm here in my capacity as an Arts Development Officer for the Council.
0: You've got your North Lanarkshire hat on today.
1: I do.
0: And the reason you're here is a new term, a new year ahead for Arts and You.
1: Yes, so Arts and You is our community arts class programme. We have a responsibility in the arts development team to be delivering lots of different creative activity all over North Lanarkshire. So we have everything from ceramics to music, drama, movement, creative writing, visual arts, etc. Mm-hmm. And our whole thing is about, we're not the sort of classes that we expect you to come every week and we're going to tell you off for not coming if you miss a week, that sort of thing. Our whole tagline is just join in, have fun, be creative. We just want you to try a bit of creativity in your life.
0: So you can come as and when you want. You're not committing to anything.
1: That's it. Obviously, we want you to feel that you want to commit. We want you to enjoy yourself and feel that you're going to come along whenever you can. But it's just about, you know what, see if you come once and that does something for you, then we feel that we've done our job.
0: Yeah, great. So the Arts and You, it's a comprehensive community arts programme. It offers weekly and block booked classes. Mm-hmm. Yeah.
1: Yep.
0: And as you said earlier, Aaron, it covers things like what? Visual arts, writing, creative writing.
1: Yeah, if it's creative, we do it. We have a team of six in the arts development team, and we're really quite unique for a local authority that we still have, and we're very thankful to have arts development officers who all have specific remits. So I'm music and sound. I have colleagues who look after ceramics. Mm-hmm. A colleague who looks after drama, movement, creative writing, mm-hmm. visual arts. We're a very small but mighty team,
0: right.
1: I would say.
0: Okay, that's brilliant. And you've also got I don't know if this has started yet, but you're working on a Music In programme.
1: Yeah, so this is a programme which evolved from, we ran a series called Music In the Museum, which was over in Summerlee Museum in Coatbridge.
0: I remember that was a huge success.
1: It was a success in that we were seeking to explore what's not getting programmed at places like Airdrie Town Hall or up at Cumbernauld Theatre or in Motherwell Concert Hall when it was open. It's all about, you know, what's the alternative and also what are the barriers facing audiences in North Lanarkshire. So we wanted to learn, are ticket prices really high in general with accessing cultural events? Is transport an issue? So we surveyed all of our audiences that came along and we just found out so much about what the people in North Lanarkshire enjoy coming to, what barriers are in place. Mm. So the Music In programme, we're not taking it completely out of the museum, but we're now just exploring all across North Lanarkshire the unique and interesting places that we can go with it.
0: So it started in Summerlee.
1: Yes.
0: The museum, Music In the Museum. And it's such a success. You're taking it out and about. Mm-hmm. Are you at liberty to tell me some of the venues?
1: I absolutely can. Well, for example, last month we ran a programme to engage with some emerging musicians from North Lanarkshire, and we supported some emerging musicians to actually do a bit of busking in Airdrie High Street, just to give them a sort of boost to their busking hat and to support them if they've never done that sort of thing before. But really excitingly, in October we have an amazing event that I'm really excited to be working on, which is taking place in the Holdsworth Centre in Wishaw, which half of the building is a sort of library and half of the building is an NHS building. And we are going to be taking over the huge waiting room that's there. And we're just playing around with the idea of a waiting room is a place in which you're very anxious sometimes. Yes. You don't want to find yourself in a waiting room.
0: I think awkward is the word that describes
1: waiting rooms. Yeah, there is that. But we are bringing in a musician, a fabulous musician from North Lanarkshire called called Elaine Lennon, and she is designing a sort of musical afternoon in which we are just reimagining completely what it is to sit in a waiting room in an NHS space. And we're really hoping that people who especially engage with that centre on a regular basis can come and just experience sitting in one of those blue NHS seats and actually just feel a bit of relaxation, enjoyment, a bit of reflection as well.
0: And that's in the Holdsworth Centre?
1: It's in the Holdsworth Centre, and it's on Saturday the 24th of October. I'm really, really excited to just see what people think of it. This is what the programme's all about. We are exploring even further what audiences in North Lanarkshire are looking to engage with.
0: Right, excellent. And can you tell us about any other ideas you've got where you could take music into?
1: Yeah, well, we are going to be back in Airdrie in December for our annual Christmas Choirioke concert.
0: At the beautiful Town Hall.
1: But we're looking at ways in which people can still have very up-close encounters with musicians. So we're working with ideas of, well, you're queuing for the bar to get your interval drinks. Maybe you'll be standing right beside a violinist playing Christmas songs. Maybe we'll have a brass quartet out the front playing sort of Christmas tunes.
0: As people come in.
1: We just want people to have that really up-close experience with music, and that's what the whole programme's trying to do. What's not on at the Hydro? What's the opposite of the Hydro? Not that there's anything wrong with the Hydro, some great stuff going on there, but what's the opposite? How can you get as close to music as possible?
0: Right, okay. Now, we'll touch briefly on... there's a podcast called Amplifying Artistry.
1: Amplifying Artistry, and our tagline for that is turning up the volume on creativity in North Lanarkshire.
0: Right.
1: We are now finished.
0: Who thought of that?
1: I'm afraid to say that was me, Brian. That was my creative input there.
0: You know, I thought that, Aaron.
1: But it is true. It's been great because this has been how we've tied into our North Lanarkshire Artist Network, which is a free network for anyone who considers themselves to be a professional creative living in North Lanarkshire, and it's free to join up. You just have to tell us your postcode to tell us that you live in North Lanarkshire and what it is you do creatively. And we have about 180 members at the moment and climbing, and it's just great because North Lanarkshire is probably very well known historically as a very industrial place, and very much still is.
0: Industrial heartland.
1: Absolutely. Mm-hmm. But there's this thing of, I remember when I was freelancing before being in this job, this mentality that you can't possibly be a creative in North Lanarkshire. You have to at least go to Glasgow or Edinburgh. And I remember a taxi driver who was adamant that I must move down to London if I'm going to make my name anywhere. So we're just celebrating that you can be a professional creative in North Lanarkshire.
0: You've just proven that taxi driver wrong.
1: Well, exactly, and I hope he's listening. I hope he's listening to this.
0: Everybody listens to this. Right, okay, so that's the North Lanarkshire Artists Network. And it's not just for musicians, the network?
1: No, we if you consider yourself a professional creative, is what we say. We know that sometimes the word artist comes with the sort of thing of you paint and you draw, but we consider an artist to be anyone who does something creative. So you could be a musician, you could be a photographer, you could be a ceramicist, you could be a writer. If it's creative, we want you in the network.
0: Right, okay. And we're going to take a break for some music just now, Aaron, but when we come back, that takes us in nicely to you. I know that you speak a lot on your websites, etc., about creative health, right? So I want to dive into creative health because that's a big thing. And we also want to talk about the team who make up the arts development in North Lanarkshire. Creative they are.
1: Very much.
0: So we'll talk about that after we've heard a bit of UB40.

0: Do you like that wee song, Aaron?
1: Oh, I love it. You can't help but bump along.
0: Brilliant, isn't it? UB40 there, Kingston Town, playing all across Lanarkshire here on Shire Radio, the sound of Lanarkshire. It's me, Brian Mallon, and I'm here with my very special guest, Aaron Hawthorne. Aaron, we have already established you work for North Lanarkshire Council, amongst other things, and you're in the arts development team, and you're a busy man just now. Because this is enrolment time for all the new classes.
1: It is, absolutely. Not that we are happy for people to join our classes at any time, but being the start of the new academic year, we sort of run within the sort of academic year terms as well. So now's the best time to come and join us, because this is the time where lots of new people come into our classes. So if you've been humming and hawing about trying something creative, you won't be the only one.
0: I mean, what would you say to somebody that was just a wee bit shy about coming on their own, you know, the...
1: Do you know what I think the hardest part is? Just stepping foot across the door. I think the wonderful thing about all of our classes, and just about anything creative, is that the very second you're in the room and you're with the people and you're doing the creative thing, you forget all about that anxiety and you're so grateful you came along. The most nerve-wracking part, and this is from my own experience as well, is just deciding I'm going to go and I'm going to step foot across the door and say hello, and that's it. That's the hardest part. So if you can just take a big deep breath, do that part, you'll be so thankful for it.
0: People can expect a warm welcome.
1: Always. Our tutors and arts development officers that deliver everything are so, so friendly. And we've all been in that same position at some point in our lives as well, of going to a new environment and being nervous. So, very warm welcome.
0: Moving on, creative health. Mm. Now, I've heard this getting mentioned a lot. And it's, correct me if I'm wrong, but it's about how we all need creativity to boost our physical and mental health. Tell me a bit more about creative health then.
1: It's exactly that. I quite like that it kind of does what it says on the tin. It's a bit like we talk about our physical health. We're getting better as a society talking about our mental health. And the idea is that creative health can feed into both, in that we recognise that you do actually fundamentally need creativity in your life to have a good quality of life as a human being. Mm-hmm. And as I said, creativity can improve your physical health and it can improve your mental health.
0: It's interesting you think it, I mean, I can understand how it could improve your mental health. You know, I can totally understand that, but in improving your physical health.
1: Absolutely.
0: If you've got a sore back, which I have now, would it help that?
1: It possibly could. We have some wonderful examples from things like our North Lanarkshire Community Choir. We have participants who have come along with maybe really quite severe breathing difficulties. They might live with COPD, things like that. And they talk to us sort of 4 weeks down the line. I've had one participant who has said to me, I've been going to a physiotherapist for years, and what I've achieved in the last 4 years just by coming here and singing has been so much better than anything I've ever had from a physiotherapist, because they just throw themselves into this. You sort of accidentally get the benefits of the creative thing, because you're not thinking I'm here because I have to get better. You're doing it because you're enjoying it.
0: Yes.
1: But it just so happens that there's all these wonderful consequential benefits that come from it as well. So Your back might be a bit better from, I don't know, we do a bit of sort of light movement and things in our community choir. We have a group called Silver Steps, which you'd be very welcome to join, Brian, at Airdrie Town Hall on a Tuesday morning.
0: Right.
1: Where you can come and, off the top of my head, it's about 11 o'clock,
0: something like that. What's it called? Silver Steps. I'm listening.
1: That's no reflection on anyone's hair colour here at all, Brian.
0: Oh, you've got to be old, is that what you're saying?
1: Not at all, it's for anyone. But the idea is that you can take part in a bit of sort of light movement. It's not a heavy going dance class, but you can learn a bit of ballroom dancing. You can learn some moves that will help sort of loosen you up. And again, it's just about coming along and having that good time.
0: So that's happening in every town. That's just one example of all
1: that. One of many.
0: So remind us again about the things that people can join and get up for.
1: There's all sorts. So in my remit alone, looking after music, there's the North Lanarkshire Community Choir. We have groups that take place in Airdrie Town Hall, Muirfield Community Centre up in Cumbernauld, and also Belsall Cultural Centre. We have a North Lanarkshire Guitar and Ukulele Ensemble, which takes place in Belsall Cultural Centre on Thursday nights. And that's for anyone, you don't even have had to have played an instrument before in your life. The idea is that you will come along and you will learn how to do that. And we also run our NL Beat class, which is a sort of all ability percussion class that we do up in Wishaw. But that's just music, so there's all sorts you can get joined in with, like ceramics, there's
0: where's,
1: visual
0: where's
1: arts.
0: The ceramics happening?
1: We have a ceramics studio up in Pather, believe it or not. It's a great place. It's part of Pather Community Centre, and it's a fully equipped ceramics studio which is run by our ceramics arts development officer Heather, who just does an amazing job of working with everyone and anyone who comes through the doors to get involved with clay, all sorts of materials. There are professional kilns and things that can fire up your creations. It's an amazing place.
0: And I believe there's a new, is it a studio up at the Four Isles in Petersburg?
1: Yeah, so I mean it's almost one of our best kept secrets in a way. We do have a professional grade recording studio up in Petersburg called Beatroot Studios, but actually excitingly attached to the studio is the Four Isles Community Centre, and we're actually doing a bit of work at the moment engaging with the community of Petersburg, because we are going to be transforming that community centre to become a sort of creative hub. It's still going to be a community centre, the community is still using it, but we are hoping eventually to be programming some things in there so that we're just accessing another place in North Lanarkshire to be promoting this whole thing about creative health, getting involved with a bit of creativity.
0: It sounds brilliant, Aaron, it really does. How does our listeners get in touch with you?
1: Many, many ways. You can go to our website, which is northlandculture.co.uk, or you can even just put into whatever search engine you use, like Google or Bing or something, and just search for North Lanarkshire's Arts. But we also have a very, very, very friendly team at our box office in Airdrie Town Hall who look after our team very well, and a wee shout out to them. I'm sure they'll be listening.
0: Right, let's name and
1: oh, don't
0: shame.
1: Do that to me. There's too many, but they are a really, really wonderful, wonderful team who they are always happy to pick up the phone and either tell you about our classes or help you book into one of our classes.
0: Well, there's Caroline, there's Katrina.
1: There is, there's Ayla, there's Lynn, there's Jennifer, there's... But you're putting me on the spot, Ryan, this isn't fair.
0: And if he's forgot anybody, he does apologise.
1: I do. Okay. We love them all. But the phone number for that is 01698-274-545. 274-545.
0: So that's 01698-274-545. And finally, Aaron, I want you to big up and give a shout out to all your colleagues, all the team at the North Lanarkshire Arts Development.
1: Of course, well, there is, of course, the boss, the wonderful Deborah MacArthur, who is the Arts Development and Engagement Manager.
0: She cracks the whip, does she?
1: Well, she's not cruel like that, but she really, really helps drive the team forward.
0: Is she scary?
1: Not at all. No. Deborah, like the rest of the team, is so warm and friendly, and keeps us going, gets us into all these really cool conversations about creative health. Then there is my colleague Laura, who looks after drama, movement and creative writing. Lisa, who looks after creative learning, which is all things sort of schools and education. There's Anne Louise, who looks after visual arts, and as I mentioned, Heather up at the ceramic studio in Pather.
0: Right. And where are the core venues that you have all these classes?
1: Yeah, so
0: you say Airdrie, Bells Hill, Pather, anywhere else?
1: Yep, so we do have Airdrie Town Hall and Bells Hill Culture Centre, which we sort of regard as our venues in terms of they belong to our department. But we deliver all across North Lanarkshire, so we're in some community centres, so we're in the Muirfield Community Centre up in Cumbernauld, we're also in Jim Foley Community Centre up in Wishaw, we're in Charlotte Toll in Coatbridge, we're all over. We try and get out as much as we can.
0: Brilliant. Well, you and all your colleagues are doing great work across North Lanarkshire, getting people creative, because as you say, that's vital nowadays with improving not only your mental health, and I can see how it would, but also your physical health as well. So get in touch with these guys. There's something for everyone.
1: There is, and if you are sitting there thinking there's not, we will happily prove you wrong.
0: Mm-hmm. What about I Canny Sing?
1: Well, excitingly, this is a thing. In my remit for music, I'm always trying to get people to join a choir, mm-hmm. right? And the number one thing I hear around these neck of the woods when I ask someone to join is, oh, I Canny Sing. So we started developing a workshop called I Canny Sing, in which we challenge people to come along who think they can't sing, and by the end of it, we
0: Prove them wrong.
1: And prove them absolutely wrong, because everyone can sing. Believe me, we have taken people who consider themselves to be tone deaf, all sorts, they can sing. But excitingly, we have just launched a digital version of this. So if you go onto YouTube, or again type into your search engine, "I Canny Sing, North Lanarkshire," you can access 3 episodes which have been created by musicians Daniela Hathaway and Karen McIver, and it's 3 sort of 15 to 20 minute sessions that at home or wherever you are, in your car, wherever, you can join in doing these sessions. All these little exercises that just get you to do a bit of singing, so it's well worth a go.
0: Brilliant. Well, Aaron, thank you very much for coming in and speaking
1: to us
0: today.
1: Always a pleasure.
0: The work you guys do is amazing. Well done. And you know, I wish you all the best for the new term, the new year, and for everything that's coming ahead. You'll already be getting ready for Christmas.
1: Oh, pretty much. We're actually probably thinking beyond Christmas now,
0: really?
1: Right, to be honest with you. But yes, but my question is, Brian, which class are you going to come and join?
0: I fancy the silver...
1: Silver Steps, yes. We will see you there.
0: Yeah,
1: Laura will be delighted that you're coming along.
0: Town Hall, put me down for a block booking for that.
1: Excellent.
0: Right, Aaron, thank you very much indeed.
1: Thank you, Brian.
0: Thank you, and I'll come back and see us again, won't you?
1: Absolutely.

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1: Yes, indeed you are. And thanks very much to Aaron Hawthorne from North Lanarkshire Arts Development Team. What a brilliant guy he is.

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5: 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Starring acclaimed West End performer Kelly O'Brien, this spectacular production celebrates the life and the music of one of country music's greatest icons, Dolly Parton. Recognised internationally as the world's leading Dolly Parton tribute act, Kelly has appeared on BBC One, ITV's This Morning, The Last Leg, Lorraine, Channel 5 and Sky. Backed by a live band, the Dolly Show takes audiences on a journey through Dolly's remarkable career, featuring beloved classics including Jolene, 95, Islands in the Stream, Coat of Many Colours, Here You Come Again and I Will Always Love You. Combining outstanding vocals, captivating storytelling humour and all of the warmth and charm associated with Dolly herself, this theatrical concert experience is a heartfelt tribute to the Queen of Country. So whether you're a lifelong fan or discovering music for the first time, this dazzling show promises an unforgettable night of entertainment and some of the greatest country songs ever written. This show is not to be missed on the 11th of September. Lantern House at Cumbernauld. Tickets are priced from £26 to £28.
0: Got a What's On in the area soon? Let us know. What's On at shireradio.co.uk. Here is your host, Brian Mallon.
6: Yes, and I'm getting a lot of feedback from my wee chat I had with Aaron Hawthorne from the North Lanarkshire Arts Development Team. Very interesting, says Danny in Newerhill. Susan in Coltness says, I didn't know that all this was available on my doorstep. Well, now you do, Susan.

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1: Oh, the best things in life are free. 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
1: The boss of the UK's main air traffic control provider will face a grilling from the Transport Secretary. It comes after 1,300 flights to and from UK airports were cancelled yesterday after a system issue. There's been further cancellations and delays this morning. Kate Donnelly is a travel content creator. She was stuck at Gatwick Airport.
2: We ended up just staying in the airport with a lot of other people. There were just people sleeping on the floor, sleeping on the chairs, staying where they could. We probably had about 20-30 minutes sleep, because in the middle of the night one of the BA staff told us that our morning flight had been cancelled.
1: Next, Ed Miliband says he regrets Israel's response to a ban on trade with illegal settlements in the West Bank, but insists it was the right thing to do. The Foreign Secretary's announcement of the ban triggered a diplomatic row, with Israel closing the British consulate in East Jerusalem and banning 11 MPs and a campaigner from the country. The families of two police officers who were killed in a head-on collision on the A66 have been given support from around the world. That's what the Police Federation chair says. The funeral for 37-year-old PC Matthew Blades is taking place. He died alongside his colleague PC Tom Clough in a horrific crash which also killed five young men. The NHS policy on funding second stem cell transplants for blood cancer patients is outdated and unfair. That's the call from three leading charities. Anthony Nolan is one of the charities. Yasmin Shaikh is their spokesperson.
3: We've heard of patients who have had to resort to fundraising. We've heard of patients who have had to borrow money to travel abroad to get their private treatment. And it's really inequitable and unfair. And it's a lot to ask.
1: An NHS spokesperson says a review into the matter has been commissioned. And the Prince of Wales is representing his father at the funeral of King Harald V of Norway today. Harald is the king's second cousin once removed and died aged 89. That's the latest from Radio News Hub.
0: Lanarkshire weather.
4: Here's your weather for Wednesday, a dry day with sunny spells and some areas of clouds. Light westerly breeze, and your daytime temperature for Wednesday across Lanarkshire is 16 degrees.
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0: 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Here is another hour with Brian Mallon.
6: Oh, not another hour, oh no. Welcome back on this National When Pigs Fly Day. Believe in the impossible, pursue your dreams, and reach for the stars.

Oh yeah, that's a very appropriate song for today. This being National When Pigs Fly Day, which encourages us to believe in the impossible and pursue your dreams. So that's perfect. That's Reach for the Stars from S Club 7, playing all across Lanarkshire, here on Shire Radio, the sound of Lanarkshire. And it's me, Brian Mallon. We've got another hour of me. But don't worry, Stephen Cairns will be up at 1 o'clock, and normal service will be resumed. I'm still getting feedback from a little chat we had with Aaron Hawthorne from the Arts Development Team. Unfortunately, he's gone now, so people are wanting to know more about first of all, about the creative writing classes. And someone was asking, can you tell us more about the North Lanarkshire Artists Network? Well, Aaron's the man to tell you, or I'll give you a phone number to phone, right? I'll give you a phone number. This is the box office. These guys will be able to help you out. Or if they can't, they will put you in touch with someone that can, right? So the number for the North Lanarkshire box office is actually in Airdrie Town Hall. It's 01698 274 545. Okay, so just give them a ring and they'll help you out with any questions you've got. So coming up on this hour, oh, it's a packed hour, it always is the second hour. Coming up very, very soon, we'll have the Chill Out Zone. It's thanks to Thomas. Thomas is in Colton's. He loves Shire Radio. We love you, Thomas. And he suggested this song. It's from 1995. It's a lovely, mellow track about resilience. And that'll be coming up in about 5 minutes' time. We'll also have the top 20 chart rundown from this day in history. I'll read out the top 20. I'll play you the number one. Give you a couple of clues. You can guess the year. It's the year that the Olympics were held in South Korea. Rain Man and Tom Cruise. Rain Man with Tom Cruise and Dustin Hoffman was a big movie this year. And the car of the year was the Ford Escort.

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6: Yes, and put the kettle on, because coming up after this, it's the Chill Out Zone. Thomas and Colton S, it's your song, Thomas.

Ah, the Scissor Sisters. I don't feel like dancing. I can't sing. Right, look at the time. 22 minutes after midday. And it's this part of the show where we bring the tempo down. It's the chill-out zone. No more boogieing for a few minutes. I'm going to play a classic ballad. And just let it wash all over you. And Thomas and Colton S got in touch. He emailed me on brian@shireradio.co.uk and he suggested this song for the chill out zone. Thomas, thank you very much. This song is it's by a British musical duo and it was first released in 1995, but it failed to reach the top 40 when it was first released. Then it was slightly remixed and then re-released the following year and it became a huge hit worldwide. It's been described as a lovely, mellow track with unconstrained quality. And it's got a Tracy Chapman feel to it, to the vocals. It's a hugely uplifting song about resilience and it reassures someone going through a painful breakup that better days are ahead. Don't know why you're so blue. The sun's gonna shine on everything you do and the sky is so blue. The sun's gonna shine on everything you do.

0: everything.
1: Thanks to Thomas and Coltness. Wasn't it great to hear that one again? A very uplifting song. The Lighthouse Family.
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1: Thank you, Ross. Right, back up on your feet now. Come on, this is Dua Lipa and Dance the Night.

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4: Hello, Chapel Hall. Love you. Right, 12:32, coming up after this is the top 20 chart rundown from this day in history. Let's see if you can guess the mystery year.

Yeah, that Dua Lipa, Ella Langley, Elton John, all mashed up by DJ Eric Rhodes. Isn't that great? Right, are you ready to guess the year? Greetings, pop pickers! It's the Top 20 chart rundown from this day in history. New at 20, the Commodores and Easy. New at 19, the Proclaimers and 500 Miles. Last week's 10 is down 8 to 18, it's Fairground Attraction and Find My Love. Down 6 to 17, Tanita Takaram and Good Tradition. New at 16, Michael Jackson and Another Part of Me. Last week's 19 is up 4 places to 15. It's the Miami Sound Machine and Anything For You. Down at 14, Kim Wilde and UK. Up 2 to 13 is Jane Wiedlin and Rush Hour. And climbing 6 to 12, Level 42 and Heaven In My Hands. Up at 11, it's Aha and Touchy, and here's your top 10. But can you guess the year? New entry at number 10, Bill Withers and Lovely Day. Down 6 to 9, Kylie Minogue and The Locomotion. Up to 8, it's Yellow in the Race. Last week's 5 is down to 7, Julio Iglesias and Stevie Wonder and My Love. And a non-mover at 6 is Bomb the Bass and Don't Make Me Wait. The highest new entry straight in at 5, The Hollies, He Ain't Heavy, He's My Brother. Up 3 to 4, Womack and Womack and Teardrops. Last week's number 1 is down at number 3 is Yaz and the Plastic Population. And The Only Way Is Up. A non-mover at 2, Brother Beyond and The Harder I Try. And up a massive 8 places for a new number 1. But what was the year?

0: Oh yeah, Phil Collins was number one in the charts on this very day in history. But what was the year? Have you been guessing? Yeah, we'll get to your guesses in a few minutes. Let's give you some clues as to what the year was. It was the year that the Olympics were held in South Korea. In the movies, in the cinemas, we were flocking to see Rain Man with Dustin Hoffman and Tom Cruise. And also Die Hard was a big movie in this year. On the telly, Red Dwarf made its debut on the TV in October of this year, Red Dwarf. And the car of the year was the Ford Escort. So let's get to your guesses. Harry in Carnbrough. Harry, you were a year out. So was Roberta in Wynn Hall. Jamie in Uddingston, 3 years out, Jamie, but I'm going to let you off because you say some lovely things about Shire Radio. And Charles in Old Monkland, you were 2 years out, Charlie. But you're right, it doesn't matter. It doesn't matter. I don't win anything. It's just friends messing about in the radio. But having said that, some people did get it right. Our Michelle, who's through the glass to me, she's waving. She got it right. Well done, Michelle. Teresa and Kerfin. Spot on, Teresa. Mark in Shorts. Yes, Mark. It was the year that you left high school. And Luke in Gartness, you were spot on as well. Take a bow, guys. You all said the year was
1: 1988.

0: Did you guess the year? That was Jane Wheedlin in the Rush Hour. Before that went Womack and Womack and Teardrops. And the number one in the mystery year, Phil Collins and A Groovy Kind of Love. Well done if you said the year was
1: 1988.
0: Yes, indeed, 1988 was the mystery year. And if you enjoyed that, we will do it all over again tomorrow. But a different year, of course. This is Shire Radio, the sound of Lanarkshire. It's me, Brian Mallon. Not long to go now. You'll be able to come out from behind the couch. I'm here till 1 o'clock. Stay tuned. After the break, you'll hear this.
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1: Ryanair has been forced to cancel 250 flights, with cost to the company expected to run into the millions. That's according to the airline's chief operations officer. It's after 1,300 flights to and from the UK were cancelled last night following a NATS technical issue. Kate Donnelly is a travel content creator. She was stuck at Gatwick Airport.
2: There was just people everywhere. There were also cases everywhere. So some on the conveyor belt, some had already been taken off the conveyor belt and left. People with trolleys trying to push their way through. Obviously, young children. It was very hot. It was very stuffy. There were people like tripping over the cases.
1: Next, the Prime Minister Andy Burnham and the Conservative leader Kemi Badenoch have gone back and forth on defence spending again during Prime Minister's questions.
3: As I said last week, I appointed this Chancellor because of his strong commitment to the defence of this nation. That was the reason why.
1: Burnham says he will honour the NATO defence commitment, but Badenoch says he's failing to fund defence. The NHS spending watchdog has recommended against rolling out a twice-yearly injection that protects against HIV on the health service. According to the National Institute for Health and Care Excellence, the cost-effectiveness estimates are above the range considered an acceptable use of NHS resources. Charities are calling for a change to the NHS policy in England on funding stem cell transplants for blood cancer patients. Yasmin Shaikh from Anthony Nolan says it can cause a lot of harm.
4: That policy is based on data from before 2017, and the evidence has now moved on.
1: An NHS spokesperson says a review into the matter has been commissioned, and a new unit to improve outcomes for the working class is expected to be established within government. The Equalities Minister Bridget Phillips will make an announcement in Parliament later. That's the latest from Radio News Hub. I'm Tanita Sims.
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5: Here's your weather for Wednesday, a dry day with sunny spells and some areas of cloud. Light westerly breeze, and your daytime temperature for Wednesday across Lanarkshire is 16 degrees.
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7: Just dance.

Oor Annie. Yes, Annie Lennox here. And Little Bird. Welcome to Wednesday afternoon. Sorry Brian didn't get a chance to say goodbye with a wee bit of technical issue. But all sorted now. Yes, we're back. Well done to Brian for the last, 1 hour and maybe 56 minutes. Well, no credit on with the 4 minutes. Yes, it's a hit generator. We've got hits this afternoon. We've also got some trivia coming your way, keeping those minds active. Oh, it's such a better day today, isn't it? A wee bit of sunshine out there. Well, there was. But good for Scotland. Right, okay. Now, I'm going to play a song that yous all know. And then I'm going to play a song right after it that I think sounds quite like the song that you all know. So let's see how we go on. We'll play you the two songs back to back.

0: Is it just me, or do the two of them sound a wee bit like each other? Yeah. Okay, we've got Connect 3 coming up after these adverts.
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0: So Africa by Toto, getting started for today's Connect 3. Three songs with a connection. So as I say, we had that one there from Toto. Let's see if you can get a connection between that and the next two songs.
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1: Ho,

wee birdie told me that he might be coming back to the UK next year. How good would that be? Luke Combs, Sleepless in a Hotel Room. Alright, let's see how you guys got on with Connect 3 today. So Lorna from Bells Hill, she says, are all the songs about looking back at the past? She's looking particularly at yesterday. No, it's not the right answer, Lorna, but a good guess.

Aaron from Holytown. Hi, Holytown. Has surpassed 1 billion views on YouTube. They actually may have, I don't know, but it's not the answer I'm looking for. Let me see. I don't think Africa would have. Donna from View Park. The ultimate driving anthems for a road trip. They sure are, but that's not their correct connection. Stuart from Stonehouse. The illusion of time and legacy. No. Right, so who got it right? Fraser from Shots. Murdo from Steps. Craig from Les Mahago. Nicola from New Mains. And Gemma from Kirkmuir Hill. You guys all say that the title starts and ends with the same letter. Ha ha ha.

0: Hey, we're back. Oh, technical gremlins today. Alright, okay, it's time for your 5 second hit. 5 seconds of a classic coming your way. You've got to try and guess that. So here we go, we 3, 2, 1 countdown, okay? So 3, 2, 1.
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0: Did you get it from that wee 5 second clip? It's a hard one. I think it's a hard one. I'll play it again for you, just since I'm a kind person.
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1: Oh, did you get the 5 second hit? It's a hard one. I'll be telling you the answer right after this. Somba. My body isn't ready.

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1: Well, hello, Brian L here, the Swingin' 60s at 6. Oh, as well as a 20-plus track show here, we'll have a featured year and we'll run down all the number ones and play some of them. 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
7: So that was today's 5 second hit. Let's see your answers. Niall from Douglas, he says, is that Down Under by Men at Work? Close one there, Niall. But it's wrong. Calvin from Jackton, it sounds like an NXS track. Oh, it's wrong, but close. Ilza from Cleland, The Power of Love by Huey Lewis in the News. Nope. Me from Fernagear, is it a Simple, Simple Minds track? A Simple, Simple Minds. No, it's not. Rona from Yuleshield says it's a Phil Collins song. That's wrong. And Ewan from Nerston says Burning Heart by Survivor. No. So not many getting it right today. Our Michelle got it. Brogan from Newhouse. Graham from Salisbury, Stuart from Morningside, and Fiona from Netherton. You guys all said the same answer, that the song was called Beds Are Burning by a group called Midnight Oil. Australian. Some of these were cool close.

So that's today's Nina 5 Second Hit by Midnight Oil. And Beds Are Burning. Okay, we're heading up to the 2 o'clock news. Then it's the 80s hour. Action-packed 80s hour. Coming your way.

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1: Andy Burnham has defended his government's ban on trade with illegal Israeli settlements in the West Bank. He told MPs that Britain must stand for something. The ban announced by Foreign Secretary Ed Miliband yesterday has triggered a diplomatic row with Israel and drawn criticism from opposition figures. Meanwhile, Burnham and the Conservative leader Kemi Badenoch went back and forth on defence spending again during Prime Minister's questions.
2: The target is 2035 is a decade away. If he can't get to 3% by 2030, why should we believe he'll get to 3.5%?
1: Badenoch insists we need to fund defence, not spend money on welfare. Downing Street says the boss of Britain's main air traffic control provider has the confidence of the government. It comes after more than 1,000 flights to and from UK airports were cancelled yesterday after a system issue. There's been further cancellations and delays this morning. Kate Donnelly is a travel content creator. She was stuck at Gatwick Airport.
3: There was a lot of families with young children who just didn't really seem to know where to go, what to do, how to get help.
1: Farming has suffered its hardest summer in a generation in the face of extreme weather, soaring costs and disease. That's what agricultural leaders have warned. National Farmers Union President Tom Bradshaw is calling on the government to underwrite crisis loans to help struggling farmers. New powers to tackle young people wearing balaclavas to intimidate members of the public in Nottingham city centre are set to come into force next week. Nottinghamshire police say the restrictions will allow police and council officers to require people to remove a face covering, but only where their identity is being concealed to commit a crime or behave antisocially. And the Prince of Wales has represented the King at the funeral of King Harold of Norway. William formed part of the walking procession behind the much-loved monarch's coffin. That's the latest from Radio News Hub. I'm Tanita Sin.
0: Lanarkshire weather.
4: Here's your weather for Wednesday, a dry day with sunny spells and some areas of cloud. Light westerly breeze, and your daytime temperature for Wednesday across Lanarkshire is 16 degrees.
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The Thompson Twins getting it started in this 80s hour here on Shire Radio, the sound of Lanarkshire. Yes, and in the 80s hour, we have got shortly three hidden gems at 2:30 and the 80s flip side about 2:45. But now, it's Name That 80s TV Show. Going to give you three sets of two clues, so six in total, well done. And you're just trying to name the name of the TV show. Now, yesterday I made it a wee bit easy, so today I've made it a big bit hard. Well, I think it's hard, but let's see how you guys got on. Okay, so this critically acclaimed American drama was a massive primetime hit on both sides of the Atlantic throughout the 1980s. It was a true trailblazer for the television industry, completely rewriting the rules of its genre and winning numerous Emmy Awards. That doesn't give you too much, does it? No. But let's see if you're able to get it after this, those two clues. And we'll be back with another two clues very shortly.

0: Well, hello, Brian L here. Just to let you know about the sensational 70s at 7 on Shire, Monday to Thursday, 1 hour of great 70s music, along with a quiz, facts, and a featured year. And we'll run through all the number ones, and we'll play you some. Ah, not forgetting, my sincerely rotten jokes. Oh, they're bad. So join me, 7pm, every Monday to Thursday evening, only on Shire Radio, the sound of Lanarkshire.
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0: 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That's 01555 673 199. 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
2: Okay, second set of clues for today's 80s TV show. So here we go. Two new clues. So the show focused on the intense, fast-paced daily lives of two highly dedicated, sharp-witted working partners. It was celebrated for its gritty, realistic look at the workplace, famously contrasting a fiercely independent single woman with a busy married mother. Oh, I think I might have got it after that one, but have you got it? You might need another set of clues, and they'll be coming up right after this.

Yes, one of the ones you haven't heard for ages, Amazulu, Don't You Just Know It. Okay, the third set and the final set of clues for today's Name the 80s TV show. So the entire series was set in the bustling streets of New York City, following the duo as they worked as detectives in a busy police precinct. The ultimate giveaway is that the show was brilliantly led by Sharon Gless and Tyne Daly, taking its iconic title from their characters' rhyming surnames. So does that give you a clue? Let's see. Let's see if you can get it with the theme tune.

0: So well done to you if you got the answer right today for the 80s TV show Cagney and Lacey. 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
1: 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Okay, coming up very shortly, we've got three hidden gems after Sheena Easton.

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4: 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Number three.

0: three songs that you just don't hear a lot of. Atlantic Star Always, House Martins, Me and the Farmer, and Johnny H. Jazz, I Don't Want Jazz.
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0: Play a wee bit of Blondie, and then we're going to do the 80s flip side. 20 seconds of an 80s track played backwards. You have to try and guess the name of the song and who's singing it. Now you're listening to Shire Radio, the sound of Lanarkshire. It's myself, Stephen Cairns, and

I love Blondie. Eh? Tide is high. Do you really love 80s music? Well, we have you covered tonight. Also, we've got the 80s hour at 8 o'clock. If you love the 60s, 60s hour at 6. The 70s, 70s hour at 7. And if it's the 90s, we'll get the 90s hour at 9. What a night. Hey, and see if you love the three hidden gems. Hamish McFunky's here tonight from 10 o'clock with 1 hour of forgotten hits. And if you like country music, our Rachel's here from 11 till midnight with the country show. We have you covered all over. Okay, it's now time for the 80s flip side song. 20 seconds of an 80s classic played backwards. He's ready for it. Let's see how

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0: Well, what did you think it was? It sounds better this way around.

Yes, the 80s flip side today comes from ABBA. Super Trooper. Great karaoke song and all.

Abba there, Super Trooper. That's it for me for today. Thank you very much for sticking around. Coming up shortly, we have got Dave Mack. He's here until 6. I'll be back tomorrow at 1 o'clock.

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1: Andy Burnham has defended his government's ban on trade with illegal Israeli settlements in the West Bank. He told MPs that Britain must stand for something. The ban announced by the Foreign Secretary Ed Miliband yesterday has triggered a diplomatic row with Israel and drawn criticism from opposition figures. Meanwhile, the Prime Minister Andy Burnham and the Conservative leader Kemi Badenoch have gone back and forth on defence spending again during Prime Minister's questions.
2: I don't feel, though, that you get the right to come to this House and claim the moral high ground and point fingers wherever you can when defence spending was 2.3% of GDP and fell during 14 years of a Conservative government.
1: Burnham says he will honour the NATO defence commitment, but Badenoch says he's failing to fund defence. NATS, the National Air Traffic Service, says its operations are stable following an incident that led to hundreds of flight cancellations. Downing Street says the chief of Britain's main air traffic control provider still has the confidence of the government. That's despite over 1,000 flights to and from UK airports being cancelled yesterday after a system issue. There's been further cancellations and delays this morning. Motoring journalist Dylan Freeburn was forced to cancel an event he was flying to.
3: They weren't going to rebook me onto no flights or give any sort of compensation because they said it wasn't their issue, it was air traffic control.
1: Actor Noel Clarke has been charged with sex offences against five women. The 50-year-old from Kensington, central London, is accused of the offences between 2007 and 2016 and will appear at Westminster Magistrates Court on October 21st. The charges were brought after an investigation that began in September. And in other news, a landlord registration service will gradually roll out in regions of England from December. The register is expected to launch on December 15th. Starting in the West Midlands and onto other areas over 12 months. The move is part of reforms to support private renters. That's the latest Radio News Hub. I'm Tanita Sims.
0: Lanarkshire weather.
4: Here's your weather for Wednesday, a dry day with sunny spells and some areas of cloud. Light westerly breeze, and your daytime temperature for Wednesday across Lanarkshire is 16 degrees.
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Chris Ashford and Simpson. That's solid getting us on the way for Wednesday. Hope you're good today. It's the 9th of September. It is Wednesday. And coming up soon on the programme, as always, we'll have your time tunnel, your triple teaser, and your showbiz birthdays. 3 hours of fantastic songs coming your way as well, new and old. From the new side, we have Carly Rae Jepsen's brand new single. That's called Don't Leave Me on the Dance Floor, right after Texas.

That's new. It's Carly Rae Jepsen, and it's called Don't Leave Me on the Dance Floor. Now, if you're of a certain age, cast your mind back, if you can, to the 1980s, right? You had a house party going on, right? Shakin' Stevens on the record player. Just picture this. You've got your grapefruit hedgehog, you know, with the cocktail sticks with the cheese and the pickled onions stuck into it. You've probably got leg warmers on as well, perhaps, and maybe a curly perm. And what are you drinking? Wine from a box in the fridge. Yes, it's a very 80s thing, isn't it? Well, today is apparently International Box Wine Day. Didn't even know you could still get wine in boxes with that horrible little tap that never worked properly and always dribbled all over your fridge and you lost half your wine. So today is International Box Wine Day. If you can find it in a supermarket somewhere just for nostalgia purposes, go and buy one, but don't drink it all at once, please, whatever you do. And if you do, don't blame me for the hangover afterwards. Here's The Who.

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Whitney Houston there, and Step by Step. Coming up soon, we've got Cat's Eye playing for you, a song from last year called Gabriella. And of course, a bit later in this hour, we'll also have your showbiz birthdays as well. First of all, a band that featured Belinda Carlisle and also Jane Wheedlin as two of the members. They are the Go-Go's, and their lips are sealed.

song from last year. That's Cat's Eye. That's called Gabriella. Today's birthday's on the way soon for you. A couple of songs before that. We'll play a Black Box, Wide on Time, after Oasis.

Classic dance song from the early 90s, Black Box there and Ride On Time. Well, it was actually 1989 to be exact, not 1990s, so I correct myself. Today's showbiz birthdays, it's the 9th of September today. And today we have Hugh Grant, yes, floppy-haired English actor in every rom-com under the sun. In fact, it's written in law somewhere that it can't be called a British rom-com unless Hugh Grant is in it. He is 66 today. Adam Sandler, American actor, writer and comedian, star of the Happy Gilmore movie, also the Wedding Singer as well. He's 60. Julia Sawala, she is 58 today, star of Ab Fab and Lark Rise to Candleford. Rachel Hunter, former wife of Rod Stewart, New Zealand model and TV presenter. She's 57. Natasha Kaplinsky, former newsreader, and I think she also won Strictly Come Dancing, that very first series of the programme with Brendan Cole. I think they won anyway. Natasha Kaplinsky is at 54. And the Canadian crooner Michael Bublé, the Bublé himself, he is 51. And today's featured showbiz birthday, English musician, one half of the Eurythmics, alongside Annie Lennox, once married to Siobhan Fahey of Bananarama as well. It is Dave Stewart. But how old is Dave today?

The Eurythmics were a fantastic band. And in fact, on that song, Stevie Wonder played the mouth organ. There you go. And they only had one number one hit. That was it. There Must Be an Angel Playing With My Heart. Dave Stewart of the band is today's featured birthday boy. And Dave is 74 today.

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It's Nicole Scherzinger there. That's Don't Hold Your Breath. It's Dave here with you as we head towards the second hour of the programme for Wednesday, where we'll have today's Time Tunnel. That's coming up soon. And this is Sam Fender and Olivia Dean.

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1: The government say they still have confidence in the UK's air traffic control system after thousands of travellers face flight cancellations and delays. The National Air Traffic Services say its operations are now stable. Airports say they're still facing knock-on effects, though, including Heathrow, Gatwick and Manchester. Motoring journalist Dylan Freeburn was forced to cancel an event he was flying to.
2: The only thing they have done really is say I can rebook the flight anytime tomorrow or Friday. But again, that's no use to me because it was a scheduled event. And I imagine a lot of people are in the same position now where they've just lost out entirely because airlines don't want to compensate people because it wasn't their issue.
1: Police have launched an investigation into allegations made in a Channel 4 broadcast that Reform UK breached foreign donation rules. Reform UK say they deny any wrongdoing and will fully cooperate with the investigation. The Metropolitan Police did not name the party involved. The Prime Minister has defended the government's ban on trade with illegal Israeli settlements in the West Bank. The move, announced by Foreign Secretary Ed Miliband, led to Israel closing the British consulate in Jerusalem. Meanwhile, Burnham and the Conservative leader Kemi Badenoch went back and forth on defence spending again during Prime Minister's questions.
3: The spending review is next year. Last week, I set out how we would get to 3% by 2030. The threats are now. Russia is threatening us in the North Sea now.
1: The Tories set out their plans to fund defence last week. Next. Hundreds of police have lined the streets at the funeral of PC Matthew Blades, who was killed in a crash on the A66. Every UK force was represented at the service in PC Blades' hometown of Hartlepool. And all London buses will be fitted with air conditioning next year. It's part of a new agreement after bus drivers went on strike. That's the latest from Radio News Hub. I'm Lucy Gorman-Lee.
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4: Here's your weather for Wednesday, a dry day with sunny spells and some areas of cloud. Light westerly breeze and your daytime temperature for Wednesday across Lanarkshire is 16 degrees.
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Denise Williams kicks off the second hour today. Let's hear it for the boy. Great to have your company. It's Dave here with you, halfway point of the week. And coming up soon, we'll have today's Time Tunnel. Three big songs from one featured year. Also coming up is Madonna's new single alongside Kylie Minogue. That's called Love Sensation. I'll play that after the Cars.

I'll tell you something, you can keep your Spice Girls because that's proper girl power right there. Doesn't get much bigger than Madonna and Kylie Minogue on the same single. Great track as well, it's brand new. It's called Love Sensation. Got Savage Garden just ahead of today's Time Tunnel. And first of all, back to the 90s with Space.

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0: Well, today we go back to the year that saw the phone numbers all change across the UK, or the area codes at least. So Manchester, for example, 061 became 0161, and all went on like that. It was called Phone Day with an O-N-E in capitals for one. Very original. What else happened? This was the year that Jacques Chirac became president of France, and the year that the DVD was launched to try and take on the might of the VHS video. But what year are we talking about? Clue song one from the Human League.

After a 9-year break from the charts, the Human League came back with some brand new singles, and that was one of them, One Man in My Heart, and I think the only single they ever brought out where Phil Oakey wasn't on lead vocals. It was Suzanne Sully that took lead on that track. This was the year that O.J. Simpson was found not guilty of double murder in that famous trial that was all televised. Singer Cliff Richard became Sir Cliff Richard. And it was the year that Vauxhall unveiled its brand new range of cars. The Vauxhall Vectra was launched. And I bought one of those when they came out at the time as well. But what year are we talking about? Clues on two today from Billy Ray Martin.

Clue Song 2 today is Billy Ray Martin and Your Loving Arms. It was reported in this year that the internet was becoming more popular for people to have in their homes, and a whole 1% of the UK population, yes, 1%, was deemed to now have home internet access. 600,000 people, just 1%. Also brand new in this year, we had the Frappuccino by Starbucks. It was a new coffee on the market. Hooper's Hooch, a bit stronger, in fact a lot stronger. The Alka-Pops all came out for the first time. And McDonald's launched the McFlurry ice creams on their menu as well in this year. But what year are we going back to? Your final clue song from Sophie B. Hawkins.

This wasn't a massive hit in the charts, but I've always loved that track. Sophie B. Hawkins, As I Lay Me Down. Before that, Billy Ray Martin, Your Loving Arms. And kicking off the time tunnel today with The Human League and One Man in My Heart. All the songs and the headlines today from 1995. So well done if you got that right.

Elton John and Nikita here on Daytimes for Wednesday. Before that, Delta Goodrum's brand new track. That was called Hologram. Good to have your company. It's Dave with you, and still to come, triple teaser in the next hour. Yesterday's questions were a bit on the tricky side, so let's see what today brings. They're on the way a bit later. You got

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0: Well, today we go back to the year that saw the phone numbers all change across the UK, or the area codes at least. So Manchester, for example, 061 became 0161, and all went on like that. It was called Phone Day with an O-N-E in capitals for one. Very original. What else happened? This was the year that Jacques Chirac became president of France, and the year that the DVD was launched to try and take on the might of the VHS video. But what year are we talking about? Clue song one from the Human League.

After a 9-year break from the charts, the Human League came back with some brand new singles, and that was one of them, One Man in My Heart, and I think the only single they ever brought out where Phil Oakey wasn't on lead vocals. It was Suzanne Sully that took lead on that track. This was the year that O.J. Simpson was found not guilty of double murder in that famous trial that was all televised. Singer Cliff Richard became Sir Cliff Richard. And it was the year that Vauxhall unveiled its brand new range of cars. The Vauxhall Vectra was launched. And I bought one of those when they came out at the time as well. But what year are we talking about? Clues on 2 today from Billy Ray Martin.

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1: The National Air Traffic Service says its operations are stable after thousands of UK flights were delayed or cancelled. Downing Street says the chief of Britain's main air traffic control provider still has the confidence of the government. Motoring journalist Dylan Freeburn was forced to cancel an event he was flying to.
2: They weren't going to rebook me onto no flights or give any sort of compensation because they said it wasn't their issue, it was air traffic control. That wasn't helpful for me, and I tried looking at different operators flying to different airports, but everything was fully booked.
1: The Transport Secretary has called for an independent review into the issues. Reform UK is under criminal investigation after allegations made in a Channel 4 broadcast that the party breached donation rules on foreign funding. The Metropolitan Police say they've launched inquiry after a number of reports. Reform UK say they deny any wrongdoing and will fully cooperate with the investigation. Andy Burnham has defended his government's ban on trade with illegal Israeli settlements in the West Bank. The ban, announced by Foreign Secretary Ed Miliband, has triggered a diplomatic row with Israel and drawn criticism from opposition figures. Meanwhile, Burnham and the Conservative leader Kemi Badenoch went back and forth on defence spending during Prime Minister's questions.
3: He says the target is 2035. 2035 is a decade away. If he can't get to 3% by 2030, why should we believe he'll get to 3.5% by 2035?
1: Badenoch says we need to fund defence, not spend money on welfare. Next, officers from across the UK have lined the streets at the funeral of PC Matthew Blades, who was killed in a crash on the A66. The service took place in PC Blades' hometown of Hartlepool. His colleague, PC Tom Clough, was also killed in the collision near Middlesbrough. And a first look picture of Rivals shows a heartbroken David Tennant on a church pew. The series will return for the second half of season 2 in November. From Radio News Hub, I'm Lucy Gorman-Lane.
0: Lanarkshire weather.
4: Here's your weather for Wednesday, a dry day with sunny spells and some areas of cloud. Light westerly breeze, and your daytime temperature for Wednesday across Lanarkshire is 16 degrees.
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Kid Creole and the Coconuts kick off the final hour for Wednesday. Annie, I'm not your daddy. Triple teaser on the way soon to get the memory going for a Wednesday here on Daytimes. We also have Remember Monday. They were the band who represented Britain in Eurovision, I think 2 years ago, and I think they got Neil Poix as well, but a bit unfair because they're not that bad. Their new single's called Attention. I'll play that. You can judge for yourself after Amy Grant.

0: 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Brian L here, just to let you know about the sensational 70s at 7 on Shire, Monday to Thursday. 1 hour of great 70s music, along with a quiz, facts, and a featured year. And we'll run through all the number ones, and we'll play you some. Ah, not forgetting my sincerely rotten jokes. Oh, they're bad. So join me, 7pm, every Monday to Thursday evening, only on Shire Radio, the sound of Lanarkshire.
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0: 30. 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

Chris Morrissey, it's the first of the gang to die. We have the questions in for today's triple teaser. They're not much easier than yesterday. In fact, I'm going to say they're harder than yesterday's. So today I'm going to go for, I think, an 8 out of 10 on difficulty. They're not getting any easier this week, let me tell you. Coming up soon, we have Olivia Dean just ahead of the questions today. And first of all, a great cover of an old Kinks classic from the 60s. Here's Kathy Dennis.

Olivia Dean there. So easy to fall in love. You're not going to fall in love with these questions on the triple teaser today. That I can almost guarantee you, because they're stinkers today, I think. Question one, how many packs of cards are needed to play the game of Canasta? I've never played Canasta in my life, so I wouldn't know the answer unless I had it in front of me. So how many packs of cards are needed to play the game of Canasta? Question two, in Greek mythology, who was the father of Zeus? In Greek mythology, who was the father of Zeus? And question number three, released in 1940, what was the second full-length animated movie from the Disney Studios? Released in 1940, what was the second full-length animated movie from the Disney Studios? That's your three questions for today. Have a think, and we'll get the answers off to you in three songs' time.

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Georgia boy was gay, I guess, nothing more or nothing less, the kindest guy I ever knew. His mother's tears fell in vain the afternoon George tried to explain.

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And all the places that were chic, no party was complete without joy.

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You may never get another chance. 'Cause youth's a mask, but it don't last. Live it long and live it fast. Georgie was a friend of mine.

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1: The government say they still have confidence in the UK's air traffic control system after thousands of travellers face flight cancellations and delays. The National Air Traffic Services says its operations are now stable. Airports say they're still facing knock-on effects, including Heathrow, Gatwick and Manchester. Motoring journalist Dylan Freeburn was forced to cancel an event he was flying to.
2: The only thing they have done really is say I can rebook the flight anytime tomorrow or Friday. But again, that's no use to me because it was a scheduled event. And I imagine a lot of people are in the same position now where they've just lost out entirely because airlines don't want to compensate people because it wasn't their issue.
1: Police have launched an investigation into allegations made in a Channel 4 broadcast that Reform UK breached foreign donation rules. Reform UK say they deny any wrongdoing and will fully cooperate with the investigation. The Metropolitan Police did not name the party involved. The Prime Minister's defended the government's ban on trade with illegal Israeli settlements in the West Bank. The move, announced by Foreign Secretary Ed Miliband, led to Israel closing the British consulate in Jerusalem. Meanwhile, Burnham and Conservative leader Kemi Badenoch went back and forth on defence spending again during Prime Minister's questions.
3: The spending review is next year. Last week, I set out how we would get to 3% by 2030. The threats are now. Argentina is threatening the Falklands now. Russia is threatening us in the North Sea now.
1: Next. Hundreds of police have lined the streets at the funeral of PC Matthew Blades, who was killed in a crash on the A66. Every UK force was represented at the service in PC Blades' hometown of Hartlepool. And all London buses will be fitted with air conditioning next year. It's part of a new agreement after bus drivers went on strike. That's the latest from Radio News Hub.
0: Lanarkshire weather.
4: Here's your weather forecast for Wednesday evening across Lanarkshire. Tonight we'll see a mixture of cloudy periods and clear breaks. There will be a chance for a few isolated showers, and your overnight temperature for Wednesday across Lanarkshire is 11 degrees.
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6: Well, hello. It's 6 o'clock, so it's time for the Swinging 60s at 6. Oh, Shire, with me, Brian L. How are you? Are you ready to remember?

0: Ah, well, a Saturday night at the movies, that's good. I'll tell you what's also good, it's the next hour, crammed with 60s stuff. Oh, just the best of 60s stuff. We'll kick off the triple tops, three fantastic big time tracks. And our ABC feature tonight will be F, G and H, the Four Seasons, Georgie Fame and Harry Nilsson. And then, of course, your little quiz. Now, it's not a cheating one tonight, it's a purely a musical quiz. And our doubler tonight, for the males, it'll be the Small Faces. And the Seekers for the ladies. Oh, Judith, they're all wonderful. Right, 1963 is our featured year. We'll go through all the number ones. And we're not going to play number ones tonight. No, no, no, no, no. We are going to play some tracks that did not get to number one of that year. Right, okay. After that, we'll see what else we've got time for. But who knows?
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0: Okay, goodbye. Right, here's your three quiz questions. Now, I think they're relatively easy tonight after the horrible one you had last night. Oh, I'm still loving it. Still loving it. Right, three questions. Question number one. I'll give you candy and a quarter. Give me the singer and the song. Which 17-year-old, for question two, landed a contract after singing to Adam Face in his dressing room? What was she doing in his dressing room? All right, okay, well, that's question two. Question number... No, that was... She, no, forget that. Question number three. Who, with a perfume-related surname, sang Hey Baby? Ah, there's a question. Now, let's go for it.
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0: So, just before we head into your quiz answers musically, let's do our ABC feature, which tonight is FG and H, Four Seasons, Big Girls Don't Cry, and Georgie Fame, Yeah, Yeah, Harry Nilsson. Oh, that classic. Everybody's talking, you know.

0: Three great tracks, I'm sure you'll agree. Especially that last one, Harry Nilsson, Everybody's Talking. That reminds me of that Only Fools and Horses episode. You know, when they went on the trip to Margate, the Jolly Boys outing. That just brings that to my mind all the time. Oh, who's this?
1: It's the 80s at 8 with me, David. You want to travel back to the 80s with 1 hour of great 80s classics? We have songs from ABBA to AHA, Barry Manilow to the Bee Gees, and of course, Prince to the Proclaimers, and many more. That's the 80s at 8, Monday to Thursday, 8 p.m. until 9 p.m, right here on Shire Radio.
0: And what a great show it is too. Well done, David. Oh, he's a cracking guy. And of course, that follows the sensational 70s at 7 on Shire with myself, Brian L. Okay, one more run through your questions for you before we give you the answers musically. Question one. I'll give you a candy and a quarter. Yeah? Singer in song, please. And which 17-year-old landed a contract after singing to Adam Faith in his dressing room? Question three. I like this one. Who, with a perfume-related surname, sang Hey Baby in the 60s? Here's your answers.

0: Ah, well done to you if you got 3 out of 3. I'll give you candy and a quarter. Billy J. Kramer, of course, and he's singing about the little children. Ah, which 17-year-old landed a contract after singing to Adam Faith in his dressing room? Of course, that was Sandy Shaw. Now, this shows you I know about my perfumes. Oh, I'm an educated person on these perfumes. Who, with a perfume-related surname, sang Hey Baby in the 60s? Well, of course, it was Bruce Chanel. Hey Baby, Chanel, get it? Yeah. Oh, here's Alec.
1: Hi there, it's Alec here. Just dropped in to remind you about Vinyl Days. You can find me here every Saturday afternoon from midday right through until 2 o'clock in the afternoon, giving you the very best in 60s, 70s, 80s, and also, let's not forget, 90s music. Top 3 of the past, 3 classic love songs, and a whole lot more. 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
0: Oh, Alec and his Vinyl Days. Yep. He's got the vinyl jacket, and he's got the vinyl shoes, and he's got the vinyl on the turntable. Okay, time for our first doubler today, and it's the male one. It's the Small Faces. Oh, Pinchacoo Park.

Ah, fantastic. Small Faces. Ah, they're great. Right, one of my favourite groups of all times, especially the 60s, The Seekers. That's our next doubler coming up next. But here's a couple, 1963, that's our featured year tonight. Here's a couple of things that happened in that year. On the 7th of June, the Rolling Stones' first single, Come On, is released in the UK. Yeah. And on the 3rd of August, the Beatles perform at the Cavern Club for the first time. That was away in August. Right. Okay. Now we head in to the 15th of October, and the Daily Mirror uses the term Beatlemania in a news story about the group's concert the previous day in Cheltenham. Ah, here's Judith.

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1: What a great idea. Now we all like a win-win, don't we? £1 to win 25,000? Ho-ho-ho, let me in there. I'm going for my tickets. £1 a ticket, right. Oh, 1963, cracking year. 16 number ones there was, and I'm going to start running through them for you. The year started off, the first one was Diamonds by Jet Harris and Tony Meehan. 3 weeks at number one, and three also for Frank Ifield with His Wayward Wind. Now we're getting to February, and we have got 3 weeks again for Cliff and the third Cliffy boy, summer holiday. He's away in his holidays, good for him. 1 week though for The Shadows and Foot Tapper, and one also for Jerry and the Pacemakers. They have a question, how do you do it? That's a good question. Right, 7 weeks. 7 weeks at number one for The Beatles, From Me to You, the biggest single of the year. Oh, that was fantastic. They've got 6 weeks coming up. Hang on. 4 weeks, though, for Jerry and the Pacemakers, I Like It. And 1 week, oh, sorry, two for Frank Ifield. Now, I don't know what he was confessing about, but he was. And 1 week for Elvis Presley, You're the Devil in Disguise.
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1: So, as I said, we're not playing the number ones tonight. We're going to do some big tracks that didn't quite reach it. And as I say, this one, number two for The Beatles, they just say, please please me. Ah, okay then.

Two fantastic tracks, I'm sure you'll agree. The Beatles' Please Please Me got to number two, and Bobby V, The Night Has a Thousand Eyes, only got to number three. Right, carrying on. We are up to July, and it was 2 weeks at number one for The Searchers, Sweets for My Sweet, three for Billy J. Kramer, Bad to Me. Aha, 6 weeks in, it was them back again, it was the Beatles, it was the Beatles year, She Loves You, yeah, yeah. Right, that one, yep, 6 weeks at number one, and it was three for Brian Poole and the Tremolos, Do You Love Me? There's another question, a lot of questions in the 63, wasn't there? Right, and finally, we are up to October, and You'll Never Walk Alone, said Jerry and the Pacemakers for four, and then in November, end of November it was, 2 weeks for Glad All Over, Dave Clark, five. And the year finished off 5 weeks with them again. So they had a 7 weeks, a 6 weeks, and a 5 weeks. The Beatles, I Wanna Hold Your Hand. Ah, that's nice, isn't it? What about this one? It only got to number five, and it's one of my favourite songs of all.

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2: And that's where you're listening to the Swingin' 60s at 6 on Shire with me, Brian L. And since it was the Beatles here, oh, I better finish that off for you first though. Because Cascades, Rhythm of the Rain, they only got to number 5, and the Searchers with the Sugar and Spice, number 2. Right, but as it was a Beatles year, 18 weeks at number 1 in that year, which is a lot, we may as well give you a couple of Beatles facts. Right, on the 3rd of January, the Beatles begin their first tour in 1963 with a 5-day tour of Scotland to support the release of their new single, Love Me Do, beginning with a performance in where? Elgin? Yeah. On the 11th of January, the John Lennon single Please Please Me is released by the Beatles in the UK with Ask Me Why as the B-side. One more. On the 22nd of March, the Beatles release their first album, Please Please Me. Here's some.

Aye, two lads that were influenced by the Everly Brothers. Oh, Simon Garfunkel, I think they're tremendous. Everly Brothers, they're tremendous. Right, what's not tremendous? Look at the clock. The wee hands are going round, round, tick, tick, tick, and it's almost up there at the top, which means it's chuck-a-noot time. Chuck-a-noot for the 60s, though, so don't go anywhere, though, because I'm only going for a wee cup of tea, and I'll be back, and we'll have the sensational 70s at 7 in the next hour. Oh, great stuff in there, trust me. Right, remember what I always say, be good, be kind, be careful, and above all, for this section, keep it 60s and stay happy. Ta-ta!

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1: Reform UK is under criminal investigation after allegations made in a Channel 4 broadcast the party breached donation rules on foreign funding. The Metropolitan Police say they've launched an inquiry after a number of reports. Reform UK say they deny any wrongdoing and will fully cooperate with the investigation. Over 3,000 passengers have been affected by an air traffic control issue that cancelled hundreds of UK flights. The National Air Traffic Service say its operations are now stable, but airports are reporting knock-on effects. The Transport Secretary has called for an independent review. Kate Donnelly is a travel content creator. She was stuck at Gatwick Airport.
2: We ended up just staying in the airport with a lot of other people. There were just people sleeping on the floor, sleeping on the chairs, staying where they could. We probably had about 20, 30 minutes sleep.
1: The West Bank trade ban is Britain showing leadership. That's what Andy Burnham says as the government faces criticism for their decision from Israel and opposition figures. Earlier, the Prime Minister and Conservative leader Kemi Badenoch have gone back and forth on defence spending during Prime Minister's questions.
3: I appointed this Chancellor because of his strong commitment to the defence of this nation, and we will honour our NATO commitments.
1: Badenoch says the government's failing to fund defence. Next, an inquiry's heard that attacks on two students and a school caretaker in Nottingham could not have been prevented by police. Former mechanical engineering student Valdo Calacane stabbed Barnaby Webber and Grace O'Malley Kumar in the early hours in June 2023. Calacane, who had been detained under mental health law four times, went on to kill Ian Coates in a separate attack. And a first look picture of Rivals shows a heartbroken David Tennant on a church pew. The series will return for its second half of season two in November. From Radio News Hub, I'm Lucy Gorman-Lee.
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5: Here's your weather forecast for Wednesday evening across Lanarkshire. Tonight we'll see a mixture of cloudy periods and clear breaks. There will be a chance for a few isolated showers, and your overnight temperature for Wednesday across Lanarkshire is 11 degrees.
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7: Well, hello. It's 7 o'clock, so it's time for the sensational 70s at 7 on Shire with me, Brian L. How are you?

Oh, Barry Blue, he reckons he's a hot shot. Oh, damn, it's hot. That's the music on this show tonight. The next hour, packed full of 70s tracks. Bay City Rollers, one of the three B's. Bay City Rollers, Bob Seger, Boney M. That's coming up. And then, of course, we have the Double Tops, which will be the Carpenters and Cat Stevens. And our featured band tonight, Blondie. Oh, they're great. Oh, lovely, lovely. DEF will be our ABC feature tonight. And that's Dana, Edwin Starr, and the Four Seasons. And then, an absolute treat. Our year in feature tonight is 1973. All the number ones, and we'll play you some of them.

Tony M, and they're talking about those rivers of Babylon. That was a great three. Basic Hours, Bob Seger, Old Time Rock and Roll, and the Rivers of Babylon. Right, 1973, our features here. Now, what have we got happened in that year? How about on the 4th of June, Ronnie Lane plays his last show with the Vases? At the Edmonton Sundown in London. Now, he had informed the band 3 weeks earlier that he was quitting. Yeah, somebody else quitting, that was Ian Gillan. He quit Deep Purple on the 30th of June. Oh, and a sad, sad, sad one. On the 3rd of July, David Bowie retires his stage persona, Ziggy Stardust, in front of a shocked audience at Hammersmith Odeon at the end of his British tour. Now, that was the best Bowie.

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Two crackers, I think. Carpenters and Cat Stevens. Oh, he's back down at the old school yard. Question for you. Where should you go in the room if you're feeling cold? Well, the answer is the corner. They're usually 90 degrees. Yeah, enough of that for the moment. Oh, our featured band tonight, Blondie, an American rock band formed in New York City in 1974

by Debbie Harry and Christine Stein, whatever how you like to pronounce it. The band released two albums which were successful in the UK and Australia, but not in America, where they were regarded as undergrounds. Now, in 1978, that seen the release of Parallel Lines, and over the next 2 years, Blondie had a string of hits, including Heart of Glass, Dreamin', Call Me, Atomic, Rupture, and The Tide is High. Now, unfortunately, the band disbanded in 1982, but reformed in 97, achieving their sixth number one single with Maria, exactly 20 years after the first one, Heart of Glass.

0: Debbie Hart here, Blondie. The I just thought they were sensational. Right, another couple of facts from 1973. On the 12th of May, David Bowie is the first rock artist to perform at the Earl Score Exhibition Centre. One more for the moment. Oh, this is a cracker. On the 25th of May, Mike Oldfield's Tubular Bells becomes the first release on Richard Branson's newly launched Virgin label. Now, come on, could you get a better release than that for your first? I don't think so. I think we're just going to an ABC feature. And it's DEF. Ah, Dana, Edwin Sir, and the Four Seasons. You're going to like this.
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Now, I have not heard that Four Seasons track, Silver Star, for many a year. Oh, it's brilliant. Right, what's also brilliant is the number ones of 1973. Let's go. The year started off, oh dear, little husband Jimmy Chappie talking about some Liverpool long-haired lover. Ah, I don't know. Oh, 5 weeks at number one next, though, for this week. And they were blockbusting. Yeah, of course they were. Slade, Come and Feel the Noise for four. And the, it's an Osmond Donny chap back this time. 12th and ever, only 1 week at number one. But Gilbert O'Sullivan, and he was shouting, get down, for 2 weeks. Then that earworm, oh, fantastic. Dawn, tie a yellow ribbon round the old oak tree. 4 weeks at number one. And Wizard, oh, the wonderful Wizard, See My Baby Jive. 5 weeks at number one. Ah, oh, Susie Q. Now, what can you say about Susie Q? Nothing on radio, unfortunately. 1 week at number one with Can the Can, and one also for 10cc and Rubber Bullets. Then this classic from Slade, Squeeze Me, Please Me.

1973, what a year for music. And we're running down the number ones. And we're up now to the 21st of July. Peterson Lee, they were saying, welcome home. Oh, and then there was a bad man for 4 weeks, who we cannot mention and will not. 4 weeks, though, for that Donny Osmond chappy again. Young Love, a million to one. 4 weeks, number one. Wizard, oh, the wonderful Wizard. Angel Fingers for 1 week before. A classic instrumental, in my opinion, absolutely brilliantly fantastic. Simon Park Orchestra, 4 weeks at number one with Eye Level. Then David Cassidy, ah, he was back with his Daydreamer puppy song before the bad man came back again. 4 weeks at number one, we're not mentioning him. And the year ended on a brilliant note. Slade, Merry Christmas everybody. How I wish it was Christmas so as I could play that. But I cannot. Oh, so let's hear David Cassidy.

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1: It's the 80s at 8 with me, David. You want to travel back to the 80s with 1 hour of great 80s classics? We have songs from ABBA to AHA, Barry Manilow to the Bee Gees, and of course, Prince to the Proclaimers, and many more. 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
2: Ah, yes, join David. What a great show that is. Ah, but there's one thing you won't get on it, and that is Brian Eyles' Sincerely Rotten Jokes. How about this one? What's the difference between an oral thermometer and a rectal thermometer? Yeah, the taste mostly. Ugh. Oh, I'll tell you, I've got to tell you this. I stayed up all night and tried to figure out where the sun was. Then it dawned on me.
3: Well, hello. 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It's all here in the 60s of 6 with Brian L. Now, included in the 20 plus records you'll hear is the ABC feature, the male and female doubler, and a 60s chart with all the number ones, and we'll even play some of them. 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
2: Now, here's a question for you. Where is the last hour gone? I've just seen David and the team at the door there, and they're saying, come on, sunshine, it's our turn now. How did that time go so fast? Oh, well, I've got to get out, but not before I ask you one more question. Oh, make it two. How much space will be freed in the EU after Brexit? Well, about 1 gigabyte. Oh, naughty, naughty. Now, what do you call malware on a Kindle? Yeah, that's a bookworm. What? Right, thank you very much for your company again tonight. Thoroughly appreciated. Join me again tomorrow, and remember what I always say, be good, be kind, be careful, and above all, for this section, keep it 70s and stay happy. Ta-ta!
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1: Passengers whose flights were cancelled or delayed because of air traffic control problems are unlikely to get compensation. That's the message from the UK's Civil Aviation Authority after thousands of passengers were affected. The Transport Secretary has called for an independent review after the issues. Kate Donnelly is a travel content creator. She was stuck at Gatwick Airport.
2: There was just people everywhere. There were also cases everywhere. So some on the conveyor belt, some had already been taken off the conveyor belt and left. People with trolleys trying to push their way through.
1: Reform UK is under police investigation after allegations the party breached donation rules on foreign funding. The Metropolitan Police say they've launched an inquiry after receiving reports following a Channel 4 broadcast last week. Reform UK say they deny any wrongdoing and will fully cooperate with the investigation. A man's been charged with assisting the Russian intelligence service under the National Security Act. Counter-terrorism police say 31-year-old Joshua Kamage was arrested at an address in Swindon. He's due to appear at Westminster Magistrates Court on Thursday. Next, Andy Burnham has defended his government's ban on trade with illegal Israeli settlements in the West Bank. The ban, announced by Foreign Secretary Ed Miliband yesterday, has triggered a diplomatic row with Israel. Meanwhile, Burnham and the Conservative leader Kemi Badenoch went back and forth on defence in Prime Minister's questions.
3: I don't feel, though, that you get the right to come to this House and claim the moral high ground and point fingers wherever you can, when defence spending was 2.3% of GDP and fell during 14 years of a Conservative government.
1: And Apple is unveiling their latest generation of iPhone. It's the 18th model and is rumoured to include a foldable version. That's the latest from Radio News Hub. I'm Lucy Gorman-Lee.
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5: Here's your weather forecast for Wednesday evening across Lanarkshire. Tonight we'll see a mixture of cloudy periods and clear breaks. There will be a chance for a few isolated showers, and your overnight temperature for Wednesday across Lanarkshire is 11 degrees.
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0: 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Whoa, whoa, Julie. 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

First one getting us underway, we had a bit of Scottish talent, the Bluebells from 1984 with Young at Heart right here on Shire Radio, the sound of Lanarkshire. This is the 80s at 8 with me, David. I'm keeping you company all the way up until 9 o'clock tonight, playing you the best hits from the 1980s. 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
1: Straven Spirits Festival. 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Now, this is happening on the 12th of September 2026, and it runs from 12:30 until 3:30 p.m. Tickets are £35, and it's definitely worth an afternoon, don't you think?
0: Got a What's On in the area soon? 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

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Again, on the right-hand side, there's a send a voicemail there. 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And if it's any good, you can even hear it live on air as well. Up next, we're going to 1986. John Farnham, you're the voice.

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going all the way back to 1983, taken from the album Speaking in Tongues, that's Talking Heads and Burning Down the House right here on Shire Radio, the sound of Lanarkshire. Right, that was the second last one from me. We've got time for one more song. Just before we go, don't forget you can join me straight after the news and weather for the 90s at 9 from 9 p.m. until 10 p.m. We're going to finish off today's show in 1980. Billy Joel, It's Still Rock and Roll to Me. You take care. Ta-ra.

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1: Hundreds of thousands of passengers who've been affected by air traffic control problems are unlikely to get compensation. That's a message from the UK Civil Aviation Authority after thousands were affected. Airports say they're still seeing knock-on impacts, including Heathrow, Manchester and Stansted. Kate Donnelly is a travel content creator. She was stuck at Gatwick.
2: There was a lot of families with young children who just didn't really seem to know where to go, what to do, how to get help, and just generally speaking to people not having the money up front to be able to pay out.
1: Police have launched an investigation into allegations made in a Channel 4 broadcast that Reform UK breached foreign donation rules. Reform UK say they deny any wrongdoing and will fully cooperate with the investigation. The Metropolitan Police did not name the party involved. A 31-year-old man's been charged under the National Security Act with assisting the Russian intelligence services. The Metropolitan Police say Joshua Kamage was arrested by counter-terrorism policing, supported by officers from Wiltshire at his address in Swindon. He's due to appear at Westminster Magistrates Court on Thursday. Andy Burnham's defended his government's ban on trade with illegal Israeli settlements in the West Bank. He told MPs that Britain must stand for something. The ban has triggered a diplomatic row with Israel and drawn criticism from opposition figures. Meanwhile, Burnham and the Conservative leader Kemi Badenoch went back and forth on defence spending again during Prime Minister's questions.
3: He says the target is 2035. 2035 is a decade away. If he can't get to 3% by 2030, why should we believe he'll get to 3.5% by 2035?
1: Badenoch insists we need to fund defence. And the BBC say they'll pay tribute to Dolly Parton with a night of special shows after the singer's death aged 80 last month. From Radio News Hub, I'm Lucy Gorman.
0: Lanarkshire weather.
4: Here's your weather forecast for Wednesday evening across Lanarkshire. Tonight we'll see a mixture of cloudy periods and clear breaks. There will be a chance for a few isolated showers, and your overnight temperature for Wednesday across Lanarkshire is 11 degrees.
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taken from the album Pretty Woman, original motion picture soundtrack. That is Go West, King of Wishful Thinking from 1999, right here on Shire Radio. The Sound Atlantic Show. Welcome along to the 90s at 9 with me, David. I'm keeping you company all the way up until 10 o'clock tonight, playing you the best hits from the forgotten decade of music, the 1990s. A couple of ways you can get in touch with Shire Radio. 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Click it, and if it's any good, you might even end up on air. How does that sound there? Up next, we've got Bewitched from 1999. Jesse, Hold On, right here on Shire Radio.

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1: Join some of Ireland's top country stars at the Rutherglen Town Hall, where the unmissable Keep It Country show returns to the venue on Wednesday the 2nd of September. 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Early booking is advisable. It's on Wednesday the 2nd of September, 7:30 p.m, Rutherglen Town Hall in Main Street, Rutherglen. Tickets are priced £28 and are subject to a £1.50 transaction fee.
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That has to be one of my favourite Koss songs. 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Up next, we've got the Spice Girls from 1996, To Become One.

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That was the sound of Steps. And 5678 from 1997. Right here on Shire Radio, the Sound Atlantic. 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And don't forget to like, follow and share. Up next, we're going to 1996 with the legend that is Phil Collins and Dan.

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1: On the 18th of September, the Lantern House in Cumbernauld hosts a brilliant night celebrating the music of legendary singer-songwriter Paul Weller. 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That's the Paul Weller Tribute Night at the Lantern House, 18th of September. 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

Going all the way back to 1991 with that one, Erasure, and I Love to Hate You, right here on Shire Radio, the Sound Atlantic. So that was the second last one for me. We've got time for one more song just before we go. Don't forget, coming up next, after the news and weather, we've got Hamish McFunky doing his McFunky stuff. You can join me back here tomorrow from 8 p.m. until 9 p.m. doing the 80s at 8, and if you want more 90s, I'll be on straight after that doing the 90s at 9 from 9 p.m. until 10 p.m. We're going to finish off today's show in 1992, taken from the album Rush Street. It's Richard Marx, Hazard. You take care. Ta-ra.

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1: Passengers whose flights were cancelled or delayed because of air traffic control problems are unlikely to get compensation. That's the message from the UK Civil Aviation Authority after thousands were affected. The Transport Secretary has called for an independent review after the issues. Kate Donnelly is a travel content creator. She was stuck at Gatwick.
2: There was just people everywhere. There were also cases everywhere. So some on the conveyor belt, some had already been taken off the conveyor belt and left. People with trolleys trying to push their way through.
1: Reform UK is under police investigation after allegations the party breached donation rules on foreign funding. The Metropolitan Police say they've launched an inquiry after receiving reports following a Channel 4 broadcast last week. Reform UK say they deny any wrongdoing and will fully cooperate with the investigation. A man's been charged with assisting the Russian intelligence services under the National Security Act. Counter-terrorism police say 31-year-old Joshua Kamage was arrested at an address in Swindon. He's due to appear at Westminster Magistrates Court on Thursday. The Prime Minister says national security can't come at the expense of social security. Andy Burnham criticised Tory plans to fund defence at Prime Minister's questions. Conservative leader Kerry Badenoch questioned the government would reach 3% for defence funding by 2030. Next. Hundreds of police line the streets at the funeral of PC Matthew Blades, who was killed in a crash on the A66. Every UK force was represented at the service in PC Blades' hometown of Hartlepool. His colleague PC Tom Clough was also killed in the collision near Middlesbrough, in which five young men also died. And all London buses will be fitted with air conditioning next year. It's part of a new agreement after bus drivers went on strike. From Radio News Hub, I'm Lucy.
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3: Here's your weather forecast for Wednesday evening across Lanarkshire. Tonight we'll see a mixture of cloudy periods and clear breaks. There will be a chance of a few isolated showers, and your overnight temperature for Wednesday across Lanarkshire is 11 degrees.
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A very good Wednesday evening to you, and welcome to another edition of Forgotten Hits here on Shire Radio. Now, if you're settling in with me for the next hour, you're in exactly the right place, because this is Forgotten Hits, the show where we go digging around for those songs you remember, those songs you haven't heard for years, and those records that suddenly make you say, oh my goodness, I haven't heard that in ages.

Then I get started this evening on the Forgotten Hits show. That was Jojo, and Jojo was still a teenager when she first became a major name, but she's had a voice that sounded considerably older than her years. And that song, Too Little Too Late, arrived in 2006. It became one of those records that seemed to be everywhere at the time, and then, as it happens with so many songs in this programme, it gradually slipped out of regular radio rotation. That's a shame for that one, because it's still a cracking little record. Well, before I forget, a big thank you to David Wilson for another fantastic edition of his 90s at 9 show. Some brilliant music in there, David, my man, and a great way to get us into this Wednesday night. But now it's time for me with Forgotten Hits, and we don't necessarily go out there looking for the biggest hits ever made. We look for songs that made an impression, songs that have had their moment. They've got played to death for a while, then somehow disappeared from the radio. And tonight I've got a proper musical lucky dip lined up for you. I've got some pop, I've got some rock, alternative, new wave, electronic sounds, indie, and a few records that I'm sure are going to unlock a memory or two. So just make yourself comfortable, turn it up, and let's go looking through the musical memory box together. Up next this evening, Michelle Branch, All You Want.

Paul Oakenfold there featuring Shifty, Shellshock and Crazy Town. And that was Starry Eyes Surprise. And now that was an interesting record. Paul Oakenfold with Shifty, Shellshock from Crazy Town on vocals. And that sounded like somebody threw together a rock band, a club record, and a late night drive down to Sunset Strip into the same musical blender. But nevertheless, it reached number six in Britain in 2002. Number six in the UK, and yet somebody, yet ask somebody about Paul Oakenfold's biggest records, and that one often takes a little prompting, and that's exactly why it belongs here on the Hidden, not the Hidden, the Forgotten Hits show. And staying around the start of the millennium, here's a band who certainly went short of attitude. Got to play a track now from Garbage, not one of the better known tracks. This is Cherry Lips, in brackets, Go Baby Go. And don't forget to close your brackets.

Oh, go baby, go, go, go. That was Garbage featuring Shirley Manson, Cherry Lips. Now, if you're thinking, of course I remember that, well, that's exactly what I'm trying to do on this show. That's what I'm trying to do. That was a top 30 hit in Britain in 2002, but compared to some of Garbage's other records, that one has absolutely, not absolutely, it's literally disappeared from everyday mainstream radio. It's bright, it's strange, it's catchy, and it's unmistakably Garbage. And I always thought Garbage were rather good at making records that didn't sound quite like anybody else's. Now we're going back a few years, and this next voice is instantly recognisable. We're going to put track next up from the Cranberries, When You're Gone, featuring Dolores O'Riordan on vocals. And she's one of those voices you could recognise probably after about two notes. And the Cranberries gave us some enormous records, but When You're Gone sits slightly different in the catalogue. It's a beautiful melancholy song that doesn't seem to get the attention of Linger or Zombie. And sometimes that's exactly what Forgot Hits is all about.

That's a lovely little song there from the Cranberries. Beautiful stuff from them. Sometimes the quieter songs survive in your memory longer than records that were actually big hits. I wonder if you remember that one. I'm going to move now from Ireland to West London now. Something with considerably more swagger. Coming up next, I'm going to play a track from Hi-Fi, Hard to Beat. And this one takes me straight back to the mid-2000s, and Hi-Fi came along with a slightly scruffy, urban, sort of working-class sound, and Hard to Beat was anything but a forgotten record at the time. It reached number 9 in 2005, and it hung around the charts for weeks, but when was the last time you heard it?

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That was a band called the Cowboy Junkies, Comedy Disaster, and they were actually out of Toronto in Canada. And that track, Comedy Disaster, appeared in 1996. And it wasn't a huge British pop hit, but it did chart in America and Canada, and it's exactly the sort of record that rewards being rediscovered. And remember, not every forgotten hit has to be a top 10 smash. Sometimes it's a brilliant record that deserves somebody putting it back on the radio. And that's why I'm here. And from something understated to a record with one of the great opening guitar sounds of the early 80s. And if you were around in the early 80s, you might just well remember this next one immediately. It's the English Beat, or simply the Beat as they were known in Britain, with Save It For Later. This wasn't a massive UK chart hit success. It actually peaked at number 47 in 1982. But sometimes the records that don't conquer the charts become the ones musicians and music fans remember.

It was really, really great to hear that record once again. I haven't heard that for absolutely ages. That was the beat there with Sooner or Later. Great love record. And one of those songs that reminds us just how brilliant music was coming out of Britain at the time. And the beat formed in Birmingham and they became one of the key bands of the early 80s two-tone movement. Thanks so much for joining me. You're listening to Hamish McFunky and Shire Radio, the sound of Lanarkshire. And remember, you can always drop by the Shire Radio website at shireradio.co.uk, shireradio.co.uk. And up there, you'll find the information about the programme schedule, all the latest station news. And of course, there is a listen again section. So if you miss one of your favourite shows, you can catch up whenever you fancy. Now, from a band with a very distinctive sound to another record that really did its own thing, I'm going to play a track now from Luscious Jackson. What a name, Luscious Jackson, and a track, Naked Eye. And Luscious Jackson were never exactly a conventional pop group. They mixed alternative rock, hip-hop, funk, and a little bit of downtown New York attitude into something very much their own. And this track, Naked Eye, came along in the mid-1990s and has that wonderfully laid-back groove, slightly funky, slightly dreamy, and almost impossible to put neatly into a particular box. And it made number 25 here in Britain. So let's get back to 1996 and take another listen. Luscious Jackson with Naked

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1: Hamish McFunky, unearthing brilliant songs that deserve another spin.

Yeah, and you come a little closer. Come on, a little closer. Well, that's enough. Taken and Shaded there with Closer, and that was one of those records where you hear it again and wonder why it isn't played more often. It was certainly bright, melodic, and infectious, and just the right sound of indie pop without becoming overly polished. And it's a reminder that forgotten doesn't necessarily mean old. Sometimes a record only leads a few years away from the radio before it starts sounding fresh again. And that's another little Forgotten Hits discovery, a record that sounds remarkably good when you give it another spin. And I'm here on a Saturday night, if you like your music a bit more on the bouncy side, a little bit of funk soul, a little bit of disco, here on Shy Radio. Saturday night, 6 o'clock with me, Hamish McFunky. So get your dancing shoes on and get here Saturday night, 6 o'clock. Now we're going back to 1983, and this one comes from a band who were anything but a one-hit wonder. Minute Work now with Overkill, and Minute Work, they gave us Down Under. Everyone knows Down Under. That was a huge record, number one. Everybody knows it. But then there's this one, Overkill, a darker, more thoughtful side of the band, and one that deserves far more attention than it usually gets. And this reached number 21 in Britain in 1983. Not exactly an obscure record, but just overshadowed by the enormous hit that came before it. So here we go now with Overkill with Minute Work.

That has a song title. It sounds as though it was written by somebody who just watched a science fiction film. That was A Flock of Seagulls with Space Age Love Song. That was released 1982, reached number 34 in the charts. And honestly, just listening to that sound, you could drop it into an 80s playlist today and it still wouldn't sound out of place. Flock of Seagulls, Space Age Love Song. And that's just one of those records. Sounds more interesting every time you hear it. Two more records, so I must move on very, very quickly because I'm rapidly running out of time. Got a track now from The Jags, Back in My Hand, and this is what I mean by forgotten hits. The Jags, Back in My Hand. If this name doesn't immediately jump out at you, you're probably not alone. A genuine UK top 20 record from 1979, reaching number 17, 10 weeks in the chart, and then for many people, it simply disappeared.

0: Number. And there we are then, another little trip through the musical memory box comes to an end. Time for one more record tonight, and what a way to bring things home. Daniel Bedingfield with Gotta Get Through This. I'm Hamish McFonkey, and thank you so much for spending your Wednesday evening with me here on Shire Radio, the sound of Lanarkshire. And if tonight's show has taken you back to a song you haven't heard for years, or perhaps reminded you of a record you've completely forgotten about, then I'm back again next Wednesday at 10 o'clock with another hour of musical memories. Don't forget, I'll be back on Saturday from 6 o'clock with 2 hours of funk, soul, and a wee bit of disco, baby. So I hope you can join me for that one too. But now let's finish tonight with Daniel Bedingfield. Gotta get through this. Thanks for listening. Thanks for keeping me company. And until next time, keep the music playing.
1: I gotta get through this. I gotta get through this. I gotta make it through.
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3: Hundreds of thousands of passengers who've been affected by air traffic control problems are unlikely to get compensation. That's a message from the UK Civil Aviation Authority after thousands were affected. Airports say they're seeing knock-on impacts, including Heathrow, Manchester and Stansted. Kate Donnelly is a travel content creator. She was stuck at Gatwick.
4: There was a lot of families with young children who just didn't really seem to know where to go, what to do, how to get help, and just generally speaking to people not having the money up front to be able to pay out.
3: Reform UK is under criminal investigation after allegations made in a Channel 4 broadcast that the party breached donation rules on foreign funding. The Metropolitan Police say they've launched an inquiry after a number of reports. Reform UK say they deny any wrongdoing and will fully cooperate with the investigation. National security can't come at the expense of social security. That's what Prime Minister Andy Burnham has insisted as he criticised Tory plans to fund defence. Conservative leader Kemi Badenoch questioned whether the government could reach 3% for defence funding by 2030. A 31-year-old man's been charged under the National Security Act with assisting the Russian intelligence services. The Metropolitan Police say Joshua Kamage was arrested by counter-terrorism policing, supported by officers from Wiltshire at an address in Swindon. He's due to appear at Westminster Magistrates Court on Thursday. Officers from across the UK have lined the streets at the funeral of PC Matthew Blades, who was killed in a crash on the A66. The service took place in PC Blades' hometown of Hartlepool. His colleague PC Tom Clough was also killed in the collision near Middlesbrough. And Apple is unveiling their latest generation of iPhone. It's the 18th model. From Radio News Hub, I'm Lucy Gorman-Lee.
2: Lanarkshire weather.
5: Here's your weather forecast for Wednesday evening across Lanarkshire. Tonight we'll see a mixture of cloudy periods and clear breaks. There will be a chance for a few isolated showers, and your overnight temperature for Wednesday across Lanarkshire is 11 degrees.
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1: Welcome along to Shire Radio's Country Hour. Another week here with me, Rachel, playing nothing but country music for the next hour. You just heard Hole in the Bottle by Kelsey Ballerini. That's a great song. And next up here, we have a remake of the Band Perry's song, You Lie. It's also the Band Perry still singing it, but they're featuring Caitlin Butts. So here it is, the Band Perry featuring Caitlin Butts with You Lie.

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1: And that was Pink Skies by Zach Bryan. It's a lovely song. And before that, we had a good old song by Riley Green, Cowboy As It Gets, and it was featuring Randy Houser. Oh, it's a brilliant song. Up next here on Shire Radio's Country Hour is Little Big Town with their version of Better Man. Of course, this was wrote by Taylor Swift, and she also has a version, and it's fantastic. But I think with the harmonies in Little Big Town, it's just a great song. Have a listen to this. Little Big Town with Better Man.

Oh, what a fantastic song. That was Jamie Johnson with In Colour. He co-wrote the song and they wrote it about their granddads looking through old pictures and, you know, just say, wishing they could have seen it in colour. It's a great wee tune. And also, I'm off to Nashville this year and I booked some tickets for the Grand Ole Opry, and who's going to be on the night I'm there is Jamie Johnson. I cannot wait. It's going to be fantastic. Next up here on the Country Hour is a classic from 1975. Everybody will know this one. It's from Billy Joe Spears and it's Blanket on the Ground.

0: And that's the fantastic new song from Emily Ann Roberts, Laundry. And before that, we had The Years Are Short by Rodney Atkins. Next up here on the country show is a new band. I've just really started getting into them, started listening to them. They're called The Wilder Blue. They're just fantastic. This is a kind of funny song. It's called Texas Women. So here we go, The Wilder Blue, and they're featuring Tracy Burden with Texas Women.
1: Up in downtown Chicago with a big ad firm, I had a job interview that was making me squirm. And they asked me, what does quality mean to you? Went out the night before, I'd stayed up too late, and I reckon I still wasn't thinking quite straight, 'cause I accidentally just told them the truth. I said, Texas women,

Son, you don't know this about me, but I've seen George Strait play Green Hall, and I've been to the Cattle Baron's Ball, and I'd have to say I wholeheartedly agree about them Texas women.

whiskey. Long neck bottles of tight-fitting jeans. 90s country with the Cajun fiddle. 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Talking about Texas winters.

and just played was Hardy with Favourite Country Song. And before that we had Megan Maroney featuring Kenny Chesney with You Had To Be There. Next up here on the Country Hour is Lainey Wilson featuring John Mayer with Phones, Keys, What.

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And you just heard Dan and Shay with Say So, and we had Zac Brown Band with I Ain't Worried About It. I hope you've all enjoyed this week's country show, and we're going to finish up with Randall King and You in a Honky Tonk. Catch you all next week.

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1: Passengers whose flights were cancelled or delayed because of air traffic control problems are unlikely to get compensation. That's the message from the UK's Civil Aviation Authority after thousands were affected. The Transport Secretary has called for an independent review after the issues. Kate Donnelly is a travel content creator. She was stuck at Gatwick.
2: We ended up just staying in the airport with a lot of other people. There were just people sleeping on the floor, sleeping on the chairs, staying where they could. We probably had about 20, 30 minutes sleep.
1: Reform UK is under police investigation after allegations the party breached donation rules on foreign funding. The Metropolitan Police say they've launched an inquiry after receiving reports following a Channel 4 broadcast last week. Reform UK say they deny any wrongdoing and will fully cooperate with the investigation. A man's been charged with assisting the Russian intelligence services under the National Security Act. Counter-terrorism police say 31-year-old Joshua Kamage was arrested at an address in Swindon. He's due to appear at Westminster Magistrates Court on Thursday. Andy Burnham's defended his government's ban on trade with illegal Israeli settlements in the West Bank. The ban has triggered a diplomatic row with Israel and drawn criticism from opposition figures. Meanwhile, Burnham and Conservative leader Kemi Badenoch went back and forth on defence spending again during Prime Minister's questions.
3: I don't feel, though, that you get the right to come to this House and claim the moral high ground and point fingers wherever you can, when defence spending was 2.3% of GDP and fell during 14 years of a Conservative government.
1: And the BBC say they'll pay tribute to Dolly Parton with a night of special shows. They'll air a number of performances after the singer's death, aged 18 last month after a brief battle with cancer. From Radio News Hub, I'm Lucy Gorman-Lee.
0: Lanarkshire weather.
4: Here's your weather forecast for Wednesday evening across Lanarkshire. Tonight we'll see a mixture of cloudy periods and clear breaks. There will be a chance for a few isolated showers, and your overnight temperature for Wednesday across Lanarkshire is 11 degrees.
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7: 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We cover horoscopes with Carrie's June to the Moon, and we also cover lots of topics, feel good things, and things, you know, that we can get the week started off positively. 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

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The big belters, the slow burners, and the ones you'll definitely end up singing into the wooden spoon. Whether you're still in your jammies, here doing its own thing, this is your Sunday reset. And a little bit of sass, a little bit of class, and a whole lot of Lanarkshire sparkle. 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
5: 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The Black Heart Market is making its long-awaited return to the hub in EK Shopping Centre on Sunday, the 20th of September. We're pulling out all the stops for your biggest EK takeover yet. 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
1: Passengers whose flights were cancelled or delayed because of air traffic control problems are unlikely to get compensation. That's a message from the UK's Civil Aviation Authority. Transport Secretary Harry Alexander's called for an independent review following the issues. This is Kate Donnelly, who's a travel content creator. She was stuck at Gatwick.
2: There was just people everywhere. There were also cases everywhere. So some on the conveyor belt, some had already been taken off the conveyor belt and left. People with trolleys trying to push their way through.
1: The West Bank trade ban is Britain showing leadership. That's according to Andy Burnham, as the government faces criticism for their decision from Israel and opposition figures. Earlier, the Prime Minister and the Conservative leader Kemi Badenoch went back and forth on defence spending again during Prime Minister's questions.
3: As I said last week, I appointed this Chancellor because of his strong commitment to the defence of this nation. That was the reason why. And we will honour our NATO commitments.
1: Badenoch says the government is failing to fund defence. Reform UK is under police investigation after allegations the party breached donation rules on foreign funding. The Metropolitan Police said they've launched an investigation after receiving reports following a Channel 4 broadcast last week. Reform UK say they deny any wrongdoing and will fully cooperate with the investigation. A 31-year-old man has been charged under the National Security Act with assisting the Russian intelligence services. The Metropolitan Police say Joshua Camage was arrested by counter-terrorism policing, supported by officers from Wiltshire at an address in Swindon. He's due to appear at Westminster Magistrates Court later today. The TUC leader is urging the government to show it's on the side of working people by going further and faster on easing the cost of living crisis. General Secretary Paul Novak's called for a series of measures, including more taxes on the financial sector, insourcing of public services and delivering new employment rights in full. And pharmacists will be able to treat people with migraines, acne and more time severe infection as the NHS Pharmacy First scheme is expanded. That's the latest from Radio News Hub. I'm Jules Eatbridge.
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